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3: Yeah, get those tickets. If you haven't been out to Telluride for any type of concerts or any festivals, check it out. It's beautiful out there. And I'll tell you, they said a fellow by the name of Marcus King. If you haven't listened to him yet, please go give him a listen if you can. He's pretty amazing. 6:15 here in the KFFR and KWTR studios. My name is Tony. You're listening to The Tony Show. We opened up with, well, a little bit of Billy Joel's Big Shot, but I had things a little backwards. I got a little scrambled, and then that got shut off, and that's going to come back. Pretty much tells how I lived yesterday. I don't know if anybody else in the Fraser Valley, I'm sure that there were a ton of people there. If I saw you, and there's a possibility I didn't remember seeing you, then I'm sorry. Great time with Hunker Down, with Andy and everybody in the band. And I should probably read this right now. The views and opinions expressed on this program are those of the Tony Show and do not reflect necessarily the official policy or position of KFFR, KWTR Radio, or its underwriters. So anyway, yeah, we went out, had a great time at Rendezvous Park. Andy, thank you. Thank you and all the fellas in your band. That was a fun time last night with Hunker Down. Yeah, and then we went out, so I digress. We lost Dolly this week. That was terrible, awful. I just had a feeling she was one of those people that was going to live forever. So we're going to play a couple of Dolly tunes coming up here. My good friends, we got a couple of requests already coming in, about three, and we'll do a couple Dolly tunes. One of those is going out to my friends, the Keltners in Georgia. Love you guys. Thanks for tuning in. Appreciate it. So let's get to a little bit of fun weekend, Dolly. Everybody deserves a little bit of this, right?

That's the great Dolly Parton with 9 to 5. 619 here in the KFFR, KWTR studios. My name is Tony. You're listening to The Tony Show. Let's get right back into one. Let's do another Dolly, another that has to do with Dolly for sure.

A little more Dolly, a little more Norah Jones. KFFR, 623 here in the studios, 75 degrees outside. This next one, oh, by the way, that creeping in was for my good friend Tara Keltner out there. Hope you're doing well, gorgeous. We will see you guys soon, hopefully. This next one, a little bit of request, Pink Floyd for Lorena.

0: little Pink Floyd. Going out to my pal Lorena. Love you, buddy. Thanks for the request. 627 here in the KFFR studios, KWTR. My name is Tony. You are listening to The Tony Show. Already having some Friday fun. I hope everybody's filling out their Friday properly. I filled out my Friday properly on Thursday, and that's why we had a little playing of Billy Joel's Big Shot. Let's see what our underwriters are up to.
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0: 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This one goes out to Katie.

The band with Don't Do It. What a smoker that is. Every time I listen to that song, it definitely fires me up. I think that's their greatest song. Look, they have a ton of great songs. And The Wait is a song that's going to be put in a capsule. And they're going to open it up 500 years from now. And it's going to be one of those songs that they're going to explain what was going on with music back in this day we're living in right now. That's the band with Don't Do It. Just crushing it. It's 6:34 here in the KFFR studios, KWTR. My name is Tony. You're listening to The Tony Show. We're just sitting in here and having a good old time. I really lived out my Friday last night. Looks like some of my friends are living out two Fridays in a row. Good Lord. Well, good luck, you guys. I'll be cheering for you. I'm here for about another hour and 25 minutes. We're just going to have fun rolling into the weekend. Always a good time. So, let's do it.

0: shoes.
1: Paolo Nutini with new shoes. 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This is Dolly Parton going out to Katie. That's right, Katie Lawrence.

Little More Dolly today. That one goes out to my friend Katie Lawrence. Hope you enjoyed that, Katie. 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Hot pants.

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3: 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Let me sit in too sometimes, pal. 6:46 here in the KFFR KWTR studios. My name is Tony. You are listening to The Tony Show. And I just received a very disturbing text picture. No, not that picture. A bunch of my friends are at the brewery who I was with last night. I don't know how they do it. They must be pledging, possibly. Are you guys in the Navy or something? Like, what? How are you doing that? Well, kudos to you guys. Somebody's got to do it. It can't be me tonight. So you guys really push forward. Make us proud. 6:47 here in the KFFR studios. We're hanging out. My name is Tony. You're listening to The Tony Show. Clapton.

Eric Clapton with Bad Love. What a great tune, man. That guy can write a riff, faux show, and play one even better. Before Eric Clapton, we had the Rolling Stones with Lovin' Cup, Dolly Parton Lovin' You, New Shoes, the band Don't Do It, and Pink Floyd, Another Brick in the Wall, from my good friend Lorena, who is with our other good friends having a beer or five over there at the brewery. Keep it up, friends. Keep it up. Hey, look, I just want to get something straight. Another Brick in the Wall, Pink Floyd, Another Brick in the Wall Part 2 is nothing but a disco song. And we're going to go a little rock and disco here right behind it with a little Van Halen. They all love disco. Don't let it fool you. Even Kiss did, Kiss Army.

Van Halen with Rock Disco. Great, great background vocals, man. Those guys, I absolutely get chills a lot when I hear Michael Anthony and Eddie Van Halen singing background vocals. And look, Eddie Van Halen takes the cake on everything that's huge and important about that band for sure. But he was so good that those background vocals seemed to get overlooked. I loved them all the time. When I was a kid listening to it, I loved singing with it. I absolutely love it. 6:56 here in the KFFR KWTR studios. My name is Tony. 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Welcome to the weekend, everybody.

0: day with the showers and storms that we will be dealing with is they will be synoptically driven rather than naturally driven. So that means that there's an actual method to the madness when these showers and storms form. It's not really just waiting on natural lift to form from, say, heating on the edges of mountains, creating orographic lift, and creating a little bit of showers and storms. Today we will be dealing with a pretty broad stretch of winds stretching over us at those mid to upper levels that will create those showers and storms a little bit more efficiently than they have been the past few days. So a little bit more widespread of coverage of showers and storms today. Those showers and storms could have some moderate rain, gusty winds, some lightning, and even a very slight chance of some small hail. Going into tomorrow, these storms will be a little bit stronger with just a little bit more moisture to work with, so we could be looking at some moderate rain with some heavier pockets, along with those gusty winds, lightning, small hail, and even a slight chance of flash flooding due to the possibility of training storms, which just means there's a storm after a storm after a storm. Those breezier conditions will last through the weekend, and we will be seeing quite a bit of a cool down, maybe about a 5 to 10 degree cool down from today through about Sunday, so it will be very much more pleasant by the time that we get out of this weekend. However, it will be pretty wet this weekend as well. For the latest information, though, you can always check out my Facebook page, Grand County Weather, or you can tune into my show every Sunday from 3 to 5 p.m.
1: Thanks, JP. What a great guy he is. JP with the weather out here. JP is an absolute genius. He has made his own algorithms and all the things that he needs to do weather predicting. And he does a pretty good job of it. I think he's batting probably about 960, maybe 990. I don't know, JP. You can tell me if I'm wrong. That's fine. Thank you, everybody, for tuning in. My name is Tony. You're listening to The Tony Show. It's 702 in the KFFR studios, KWTR. And we're just having fun playing some tunes, man. It's Friday. Everybody's having a good time. Everybody's off work for a little bit. You know, make sure you're stretching those hammies. I don't want to see anybody, nobody blows a tire on my watch. That was Dave Matthews Band with The Best of What's Around. I don't know any songs that have anything happier than what happens the last minute of that song with the hey, all good stuff. Before that, it was Van Halen, Disco Van Halen with Dancing in the Streets. Before that, Eric Clapton just ripping chords on Bad Love. Before that, the Rolling Stones with Lovin' Cup. That goes out to my Lovin' Cup. Before that, we had Dolly Parton, Lovin' You. That went out to Katie. Before that, we had New Shoes. Before that, the band, Don't Do It. And another disco rock song that made me want to play Van Halen disco rock. Pink Floyd, Another Brick in the Wall before that. So we got a band coming up here, The Impressions. See if you can figure out who the lead singer is in this band. And after that, I'm going to play you the greatest Aretha Franklin song that you've never heard. Thanks for tuning in. You're listening to The Tony Show. My name is Tony here at KFFR and KWTR Studios. Man, it's Friday. Welcome to the weekend, everybody.

That's the impressions with We're a Winner. We're all winners. Coming up here next is what I like to call the greatest Aretha Franklin song that you've never heard. Enjoy.

0: Mm-hmm. Thank you, Aretha. That was Sweetest Smile and the Funkiest Style. That is, I cannot stop listening to that song. I heard it a couple years ago waiting outside at a wedding or something and was like, wow, this is great. So I've been playing it ever since. Before that, The Impressions. Anybody out there get that lead singer? The Impressions with We're a Winner? I'll give you a hint. It rhymes with Curtis Mayfield. It was Curtis Mayfield. Before that, Dave Matthews Band, Best of What's Around, Van Halen, Dancing in the Streets. We're just having a good Friday here. I'm here for about another 49, 50 minutes just playing these tunes. Next, we're going to do a little double shot of one of my favorite bands, but we're going to keep it in studio. This is Fish.
1: Danger, I've been told to expect it. How to get my descent down the cold granite steps.

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1: 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My name is Tony. You're listening to The Tony Show. I'm just sitting in here having a good old time. Welcome to the weekend. Before that break, that was Fish. Just kill. Excuse me there. Had a little sneezy poo. Before that, Aretha Franklin with the greatest Aretha Franklin song you never heard. Sweetest Smile and Funkiest Style. 7:16 here in the KFFR studios. KWTR, we're right in the middle of a double shot of that Fish. This will definitely get you going for a Friday night

0: Fish with First Tube. Before that, Julius. Welcome to the weekend, everybody. It's 7:23 here in the KFFR studios, KWTR studios. Going to play a little happy band for you next. This is The Police.
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4: 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My name is Tony. You're listening to The Tony Show. Just before that break, we played The Police with King of Pain, Fish with First Tube, Fish with Julius before that. Man, I've got about a half hour, then DJ Cruz is going to be coming in. She's subbing for the Alpine Bazaar. And yeah, man, welcome to the weekend, everybody. I got about 30 minutes left. Looking on a DJ Cruz coming in here shortly. We're going to play a cover here, which is performed by the String Cheese Incident, Colorado's Own. Covering a little Talking Heads.

Colorado's own Boulder, Colorado, the string cheese incident. 7:38 here in the KFFR KWTR studios. What a great old band they are. Next tune I got coming up is by a great local band. We love these guys. This is Liver Down the River. And these guys like to play funky bluegrass.

are my friends from Liver Down the River. Patty's our local guy now. He has been for a bit. So last night was an incredible time at the park. There were two great bands. And speaking of local music, two incredible bands. Hunker Down, that's been doing it out here for a long time. And a newer band called Jubilingo. Excuse me. Both bands, you know, it's really nice to be able to go into your town and hear these incredible musicians that are basically from here. I think Jubilingo is a little more Denver. Excuse me. But both bands really crushed it yesterday. Really proud of Andy and Hunker Down and all those guys. They always show up big. You know, and they play that funky bluegrass and they do their thing. Jubilingo is a bit more rock, I guess. You know, there's a lot of cool soul influences in their music. They've got a phenomenal, fantastic lead singer. I don't know her name right now. My apologies. But the band name is Jubilingo. We're going to play a tune by them, see how this goes. Jubilingo out of Denver, Colorado, via North Carolina or South Carolina, maybe?

KFFR, that was Jubilingo with Time Don't Fade. What a great tune. Thanks, Jubilingo. It's 7:50 here in the KFFR studios. I've got just a couple minutes left, and then DJ Cruz is heading on in. This next one goes out to my good old Navy pal, Cooch. Cooch, I know you're out there hanging in Maine somewhere. I hope you're doing well, buddy. Thanks for listening. This is the Standells, and this is for you, buddy.

0: 7:53 here in the KFFR studios. That tune, Dirty Water by the Standells, that goes out to my good buddy Cooch, Jim Cuccinata, back east. Thanks for listening, buddy. It's 7:53 here in the KFFR studios. And what do we... We're going to look at some underwriting for a second.
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0: KFFR Studios, KWTR, our good friend Russ. Thanks for letting us in on that, Russ. Appreciate it. That was right before that break, the Standells with Dirty Water. For my good buddy Cooch. Jim, I hope you're doing well, buddy. Next up, DJ Cruz is coming in here. She's going to be subbing for the Alpine Bazaar. Usually DJ Little Wing and DJ Shoddy Otter. Shout out to DJ Cruz and all those guys. Really appreciate it. We're gonna get you through this Friday night with just some happy notes. Happy notes right here. This is the Jerry Garcia Band. Everybody have a great weekend. Really appreciate you listening. Thanks for hanging out. I want to make you all feel happy. We'll see you next time, or hear you next time.

All right, this is DJ Cruz. It's 8:03 on Friday night. Thank you to the Tony Show. Tony, you're a good guy. I love seeing you, and you're just fun. He's just a fun guy. I mean, don't you love his show? Anyway, he left us with Bright Side of the Road by the Jerry Garcia Band. Thanks, Tone. Love it. Who doesn't love the Jerry Garcia Band? Well, there might be some people that don't, but anyway, it was a good way to end the show. All right, my show starting. It's 8:03. I'm actually in for the Alpine Bazaar tonight. DJ Shoddy Otter and DJ Little Wing are, I believe, doing a light show and or some other kind of show, maybe down in Boulder. So anyway, you are listening to KFFR Winter Park at 88.3 FM and KWTR Fraser at 89.1 FM. We are Grand County Community Radio, located at the lovely headwaters of the Colorado River. We're so lucky. And of course, we stream worldwide at kffr.org. So all of you that are outside our little bubble here of Grand County, thank you so much for listening to us, and I appreciate you. So we're going to start off this little next sesh with something that you probably haven't heard for a while, but it's been in the back of my mind, and I just want to play it, and the rest of my show probably won't reflect this song, but I just love it. So yeah, hang in there with me, and hopefully you'll like the mishmash of what I brought tonight. Okay, here we go. Lover Boy.

0: All right, up from 1981 with Loverboy, When It's Over, up to Chet Faker, Whatever Tomorrow, from 2021. So stick with me tonight. It's going to be all over the place, you guys, I promise. All right, well, this is DJ Cruz in for Shoddy Otter and Little Wing. And I am going to be running Alpine Bazaar tonight, so it's definitely going to be a little bizarre. And if you like me, then I'll be back on for my show tomorrow, Genre Neutral, from 6 to 8 p.m. Okay, we're looking at 8:16 on Friday night. Hopefully everyone's snuggled in, or maybe you're driving up for the weekend festivities. Who knows? But stick with KFFR, and we'll keep it going for you.
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0: All right, that was Margaret Glaspy singing about James and Marie, and that was actually a brand new release, 2026. I like songs that kind of tell that story, and maybe the chorus isn't always there, but the story is kind of hidden between all those little lines. Anyway, who knows if they're real or not, but it's kind of fun. All right, before that we had White Lies with Billy Sharp. And that was also a new 2026 release. Before that, we had Nelly Furtado, Say It Right. And that was from way back in 2006. So we're jumping all over the place, you guys. Hopefully, you're enjoying the up and down and all around. Okay, we're at 8:29. I just want to say, I don't know if you guys ever follow this, but there's this really great person that I like to follow on Instagram. She does something good she reports something good every day. And I don't really want to give her tag away, but it has something to do with the good news girl type thing. Anyway, I want to do the good news report for KFFR and our community. So this will be my first report. And I want to do a shout out to the Fraser Lions Club Shoe Drive. I just wanted to tell you guys that the collection count was 2,600 pairs of shoes. And all of you probably know someone that's in the Lions Club, and maybe you gave a pair or two. I actually was embarrassed because I gave 6 or 7 pairs of shoes that were gently worn, or maybe worn once or twice, but just didn't fit me quite right. But I liked the style, but I didn't wear them. And I'm hoping that someone down the road will like the shoes that I bought. So I hope you all donated at least a pair and cleared out your closet. Not that clearing out one pair of shoes is going to make that much difference, but hey, it's all in the little things, right? Okay, we will be right back after this.
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0: Okay, Dan Sultan, Goddess of Love. That kind of relaxed me. Well, before that, we had a little Joe Jackson, Happy Ending, and that was way back from 1984. So again, we're skipping from the 80s to the 2000s. I don't think I've played anything from the 1990s yet, so we'll see how the rest of the show goes. Anyway, Joni Loves Chachi. They did Cornflake Girl, which I thought was a pretty good sounding version of Tori Amos's Cornflake Girl. I mean, the piano isn't there, but without Tori, you're not going to get that piano playing. And then we started that set off with Arctic Monkeys' Do I Want to Know. Do I want to know this? All right. This is DJ Cruz in for Shoddy Otter and Little Wing. I am doing the Alpine Bazaar tonight. Way far away from what they normally play, but I do have a couple songs queued up that are in the vein of the Alpine Bazaar. So stay with me and see what comes up next.
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4: 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May the odds be ever in your favor.

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1: All right. DJ Cruise Control here. It is 9 o'clock straight up on Friday night. Okay, if you're just tuning in, you're listening to KFFR Winter Park and KWTR Fraser. And I was just looking at the weather here, and it looks like this is going to be our last cool day for, or warm day for a while. It looks like we're going to cool down starting tomorrow. Today we had a high of 83. Tomorrow, it looks like in Fraser at least, we're going to have a high of about 72. And then Sunday, it looks like we're only going to be up to about 66, and we're going to hang in that mid-60s there for a few days in the early part of the week with possible rain showers, not so much tomorrow, maybe 30%, and then Sunday and Monday, it looks like we're back into the 60% range of a shower or two. So tomorrow looks like a great day to go on a hike and a bike ride. So hopefully you've got some good weekend plans and not everyone has to work. All right. Yeah. So we're going to hear some ABBA just to pep you guys up. It's 9:01. Okay.

0: All right, that was Don West and Meg Mack, and the song was Queen of the World. Before that, we had a nice ditty from Bob Moses and Casablanca, and the song was called Afterglow, and it was the VIP remix. And before that, we had Nico Case and Tao and Catch as Catch Can, and Hunter Flynn, You Not Me, and of course we started that set off with ABBA SOS, just to get you guys riled up. All right, 9:22 on Friday. I've got about 30-40 minutes left, so we're going to play some more kind of newish songs. I'll throw in another old song in there just to keep everyone singing. So hopefully everyone's having a good evening, and yeah, if you have any requests, you can always call 970-726-5337, and I will try to make it happen for you.
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0: All right, that was Murray Hammond with Take This Heart and Lock It Up. What I love about that release is the record company that was released on was called Fluff and Gravy Records. And I decided just now that my next two dogs are going to be called Fluff and Gravy. So hopefully one will be a Fluffy at least. Okay, Elvis Costello and the Attractions, pump it up because it is Friday night. Velvet Trip with Tell Me Why, and Leon Bridges with Steam. And we started that set off with Remy Wolf, and the song was called Cinderella. Okay, you guys, breaking news. I just was learning that M&M's, not the singer Eminem, but M&M's the candy, have just released what they're calling MCC. And that is mint chocolate chip. They're only going to do it for a short amount of time. So I'm sure when it comes out, everyone's going to go buy them all because there's a ton of people that love mint and chip. I am one of them. Even though I try not to eat candy, I do fall into the mint and chip fan club. So I don't know when they're going to release it. I'm not telling you because I don't know. So. But look for it. I think they're going to be green and dark brown. Yeah, just like mint and chip. So creative. Okay, you guys, I'm running out of time here, but don't be sad because I'll be back tomorrow, which is Saturday, the 29th of August. I will be back at 6 p.m. to 8 p.m., and that is mountain time. So for all you people, all my friends that are listening, on the West Coast, thank you so much. Trisha, you're a great fan. And my dad and my friend Anne and whoever else is listening that didn't let me know. Thank you so much, you guys. I appreciate you putting up with my mishmash of songs. And once again, I will have another new set tomorrow. So, well, I will play a couple more songs and then I will say goodbye. So hang tight.
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comes the storybook of mankind, with many actors and authors. Is their outcome of action? For the greater none.

And that's a wrap. It is 9:58 Mountain Time, and that was The Cars with Heartbeat City. And before that, we had Girl Tones with Pretty Face and Dappled Cities with Time Bomb. So, you guys, I am heading out, and thank you so much for spending the last couple hours with me and letting me be your radio host. I hope you enjoyed some of the music or all of the music, and I will be back tomorrow here at KFFR and KWTR Saturday from 6 to 8 p.m. tomorrow for my show, Genre Neutral. So be kind and take care of each other. And again, thanks so much. Have a great weekend. If I don't hear from you, remember we have our request line. All of our DJs really love requests, so be sure and do that. And sleep tight. All right. Thanks so much.

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Event listings and other information is on our social media and at devilscraftwinterpark.com.

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0: 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I'm DJ Queen Bees.
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0: Tiptoeing through the used condoms strewn on the piers off the west side highway, sunset behind the skyline of Jersey, walking towards the water with a fetus holding court in my gut, my body hijacked, my tits swollen and sore. The river has more colors at sunset than my sock drawer ever dreamed of. I could wake up screaming sometimes, but I don't. I could step off the end of this pier, but I got shit to do and an appointment on Tuesday to shed uninvited blood and tissue. Nah, let's try this again. Tiptoeing through the used condoms strewn on the piers off the west side highway, sunset behind the skyline of Jersey, walking towards the water with a fetus holding court in my gut, my body hijacked, my tits swollen and sore. The river has more colors at sunset than my sock drawer ever dreamed of. I could wake up screaming sometimes, but I don't. 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Tiptoeing through the used condoms strewn on the piers off the west side highway, sunset behind the skyline of Jersey, walking towards the water with a fetus holding court in my gut, my body hijacked, my tits swollen and sore. The river has more colors at sunset than my sock drawer ever dreamed of. I could wake up screaming sometimes, but
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2: 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We are excited to announce that Fraser Valley Recreation District was recently recognized as the J. Evan Goulding Special District of the Year by the Colorado Special Districts Association. We would love to see our locals participating in all that the Rec District offers.

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That is bad, man. 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

0: 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Keep it grand, Grand County.
1: Here's one we want to send out to KGNU. It is a absolute pillar of this community. We wouldn't be the same without you. 40 years for KGNU too in 1978 to 2018. Here's one called The Raid.

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I'm on the run, running to the road, breaking away, and defeating you all, and catching the storm. 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

I'm gonna fall, and probably should. 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

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Hey guys, this is Louisa Parmenter. 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The end.

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1: This is David McKnight with another tragic story. 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Guess how that turned out? When disaster strikes, we're there when you need us.
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It's time for the Grand County Fishing Report. August is coming to a close after a busy summer, and water temperatures are starting to drop as the days are getting shorter. Fishing has been very good all summer, even though it has looked different than usual with the low water. We expect this fall to continue the trend of great fishing and looking forward to the cooler temps and those leaves that are soon to be changing. Here's the latest conditions report. Lake Granby. Sunset Point Boat Ramp is open 6 a.m. to 8 p.m. Water level is at 37 feet below full. Lake trout fishing has remained very good. Look for them in 55 to 85 feet of water. 2-inch green or brown colored tube jigs or glow colored jigging spoons are a good lure choice. Grand Lake. Boat ramps are open 6 a.m. to 8 p.m. Fishing for all species is fair. Rainbow trout action is picking up. Fish along the rocky shorelines and inlets with silver and blue colored little Cleo spoons. Fraser River by Tabernash has been flowing around 23 CFS this past week. Good action for rainbow trout and occasional brown trout. A dry dropper rig with a micro chubby and an RS2 has been a good place to start until you determine what bugs are hatching. That concludes today's report. Good luck out there, anglers. The Fishing Report is sponsored by Fishing with Bernie Guide Service. Learn more at fishingwithbernie.com.

Walk down the place I hear everybody talking about. Been there in a white club. Now walks in.

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And boys, you don't know what I did. I met her last night down on Mason Street. Oh, everybody talking about that little girl.

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fascism. Regrettably, millions will die as before. But just think of the tremendous selection and savings you'll gain. Of course, the loss of freedom and democracy are tragedies, I know. But consider the entertainment value contained within. To remind you, it is you, the people, who have mandated this course of our fate.

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0: 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Hashtag Middle Park Panthers are the best.
1: It's time for the Grand County Fishing Report. August is coming to a close after a busy summer, and water temperatures are starting to drop as the days are getting shorter. Fishing has been very good all summer, even though it has looked different than usual with the low water. We expect this fall to continue the trend of great fishing and looking forward to the cooler temps and those leaves that are soon to be changing. Here is the latest conditions report. Lake Granby. Sunset Point Boat Ramp is open 6 a.m. to 8 p.m. Water level is at 37 feet below full. Lake trout fishing has remained very good. Look for them in 55 to 85 feet of water. 2-inch green or brown colored tube jigs or glow colored jigging spoons are a good lure choice. Grand Lake. Boat ramps are open 6 a.m. to 8 p.m. Fishing for all species is fair. Rainbow trout action is picking up. Fish along the rocky shorelines and inlets with silver and blue colored little Cleo spoons. Fraser River by Tabernash has been flowing around 23 CFS this past week. Good action for rainbow trout and occasional brown trout. A dry dropper rig with a micro chubby and an RS2 has been a good place to start until you determine what bugs are hatching. That concludes today's report. Good luck out there, anglers. 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Learn more at fishingwithbernie.com.

midnight and her man is still gone. The night moves too slow and she tries to remember the heat of his touch.

a tune, but she can't concentrate. She wonders why he had to go. It's one more midnight, and her man is still gone, and she's listening.

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0: It's time for the Grand County Fishing Report. August is coming to a close after a busy summer, and water temperatures are starting to drop as the days are getting shorter. Fishing has been very good all summer, even though it has looked different than usual with the low water. We expect this fall to continue the trend of great fishing and looking forward to the cooler temps and those leaves that are soon to be changing. Here's the latest conditions report. Lake Granby. Sunset Point Boat Ramp is open 6 a.m. to 8 p.m. Water level is at 37 feet below full. Lake trout fishing has remained very good. Look for them in 55 to 85 feet of water. 2-inch green or brown colored tube jigs or glow colored jigging spoons are a good lure choice. Grand Lake. Boat ramps are open 6 a.m. to 8 p.m. Fishing for all species is fair. Rainbow trout action is picking up. Fish along the rocky shorelines and inlets with silver and blue colored little Cleo spoons. Fraser River by Tabernash has been flowing around 23 CFS this past week. Good action for rainbow trout and occasional brown trout. A dry dropper rig with a micro chubby and an RS2 has been a good place to start until you determine what bugs are hatching. That concludes today's report. Good luck out there, anglers. 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
1: Down here, way up at these.
0: Really?
1: Yeah, and out of three of them, are good bases. Yeah. The rest of them, pretty good. And I've only got three of them at home.
0: Junior's bass rental.
1: Oh, no, no, I never charged anything for a long one.
0: You could have a whole thing.
1: 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It's like Harold Bradley is about his guitars.
0: Yeah.
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0: Right.

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0: with the low water. We expect this fall to continue the trend of great fishing and looking forward to the cooler temps and those leaves that are soon to be changing. Here's the latest conditions report. Lake Granby. Sunset Point Boat Ramp is open 6 a.m. to 8 p.m. Water level is at 37 feet below full. Lake trout fishing has remained very good. Look for them in 55 to 85 feet of water. 2-inch green or brown colored tube jigs or glow colored jigging spoons are a good lure choice. Grand Lake. Boat ramps are open 6 a.m. to 8 p.m. Fishing for all species is fair. Rainbow trout action is picking up. Fish along the rocky shorelines and inlets with silver and blue colored little Cleo spoons. Fraser River by Tabernash has been flowing around 23 CFS this past week. Good action for rainbow trout and occasional brown trout. A dry dropper rig with a micro chubby and an RS2 has been a good place to start until you determine what bugs are hatching. That concludes today's report. Good luck out there, anglers. The Fishing Report is sponsored by Fishing with Bernie Guide Service. Learn more at fishingwithbernie.com.
1: Good morning, everyone. This is Mabel May. Thank you for joining me for Mabel May Storytime. Our story today is called The Little House by Virginia Lee Burton. This is an old story. I remember seeing it in the library when I was a kid, and it was first published in 1942. I always thought that this little house sounded like the perfect place to live. Now, this author, Virginia Lee Burton, has written a lot of fun stories, including Mabel the Cable Car, Katie and the Big Snow, Mike Mulligan and His Steam Shovel, and Calico the Wonder Horse, or the Saga of Stewie Stinker. You should look for those in your library. The Little House. Once upon a time, there was a little house way out in the country. She was a pretty little house, and she was strong and well-built. The man who built her so well said, "This little house shall never be sold for gold or silver, and she will live to see our great-great-grandchildren's great-great-grandchildren living in her." The little house was very happy as she sat on the hill and watched the countryside around her. She watched the sun rise in the morning, and she watched the sun set in the evening. Day followed day, each one a little different from the one before. But the little house stayed just the same. In the nights, she watched the moon grow from a thin new moon to a full moon, then back again to a thin old moon. And when there was no moon, she watched the stars. Way off in the distance, she could see the lights of the city. The little house was curious about the city and wondered what it would be like to live there. Time passed quickly for the little house as she watched the countryside slowly change with the seasons. In the spring, when the days grew longer and the sun warmer, she waited for the first robin to return from the south. She watched the grass turn green. She watched the buds on the trees swell and the apple trees burst into blossom. She watched the children playing in the brook. In the long summer days, she sat in the sun and watched the trees cover themselves with leaves and the white daisies cover the hill. She watched the gardens grow, and she watched the apples turn red and ripen. She watched the children swimming in the pool. And in the fall, when the days grew shorter and the nights colder, she watched the first frost turn the leaves to bright yellow and orange and red. She watched the harvest gather and the apples pick. She watched the children going back to school. In the winter, when the nights were long and the days short and the countryside covered with snow, she watched the children coasting and skating. Year followed year, the apple tree grew old and new ones were planted. The children grew up and went away to the city. And now at night, the lights of the city seemed brighter and closer. One day, the little house was surprised to see a horseless carriage coming down the winding country road. Pretty soon, there were more of them on the road and fewer carriers.

0: urges pulled by horses. Pretty soon, along came some surveyors and surveyed a line in front of the little house. Pretty soon, along came a steam shovel and dug a road through the hill covered with daisies. Then some big trucks came and dumped big stones on the road, and then some trucks with little stones, and then some trucks with tar and sand, and finally a steamroller came and rolled it all smooth, and the road was done. Now the little house watched the trucks and automobiles going back and forth to the city. Gasoline stations, roadside stands, and small houses followed the new road. Everyone and everything moved much faster now than before. More roads were made, and the countryside was divided into lots. More houses and bigger houses, apartment houses and tenement houses, schools, stores, and garages spread over the land and crowded around the little house. No one wanted to live in her and take care of her anymore. She couldn't be sold for gold or silver. So she just stayed there and watched. Now, it was not so quiet and peaceful at night. Now, the lights of the city were bright and very close, and the street lights shone all night. This must be living in the city, thought the little house, and she didn't know whether she liked it or not. She missed the fields of daisies and the apple trees dancing in the moonlight. Pretty soon, there were trolley cars going back and forth in front of the little house. They went back and forth all day and part of the night. Everyone seemed to be very busy, and everyone seemed to be in a hurry. Pretty soon, there was an elevated train going back and forth above the little house. The air was filled with dust and smoke, and the noise was so loud and that it shook the little house. Now she couldn't tell when spring came, or summer, or fall, or winter. It all seemed about the same. Pretty soon, there was a subway going back and forth underneath the little house. She couldn't see it, but she could feel and hear it. People were moving faster and faster. No one noticed the little house anymore. They hurried by without a glance. It was like she was invisible. Pretty soon they tore down the apartment houses and the tenement houses around the little house and started digging big cellars, one on each side. The steam shovels dug down three stories on one side and four stories on the other side. And pretty soon they started building up, up, up. They built up 25 stories on one side and 35 stories on the other side. Now the little house only saw the sun at noon and didn't see the moon or stars at night at all because the lights of the city were too bright. She didn't like living in the city. At night, she used to dream of the country and the field of daisies and the apple trees dancing in the moonlight. The little house was very sad and lonely. Her paint was cracked and dirty. Her windows were broken, and her shutters hung crookedly. She looked shabby, though she was just as good a house as ever underneath. Then one fine morning in the spring, along came the great-great-granddaughter of the man who built the little house so well. She saw the shabby little house, but she didn't hurry by. There was something about the little house that made her stop and look again. She said to her husband, "That little house looks just like the little house my grandmother lived in when she was a little girl. Only that little house was way out in the country on a hill covered with daisies and apple trees growing all around." They found out it was the very same house. So they went to the movers to see if the little house could be moved. The movers looked at the little house all over and said, "Sure, this house is as good as ever. She's built so well, we could move her anywhere." So they jacked up the little house and put her on wheels. Traffic was held up for hours, and they slowly moved her out of the city. At first, the little house was frightened, but after she got used to it, she rather liked it. They rolled along the big road, and they rolled along the little roads until they were way out in the country. And when the little house saw the green grass and heard the birds singing, she didn't feel sad anymore. They went along and along, but they couldn't seem to find just the right place. They tried the little house here, and they tried her there. Finally, they saw a little hill in the middle of a field and apple trees growing all around. "There," said the great-great-granddaughter, "that's just the place." "Yes, it is," said the little house to herself. A cellar was dug on the top of the hill, and slowly they moved the house from the road to the hill. The windows and shutters were fixed, and once again they painted her a lovely shade of pink. As the little house settled down on her new foundation, she smiled happily. Once again, she could watch the sun and moon and stars. Once again, she could watch spring and summer and fall and winter come and go. And once again, she was lived in and taken care of. Never again would she be curious about the city. Never again would she want to live there. The stars twinkled above her. A new moon was coming up. It was spring, and all was quiet and peaceful in the country. The Little House. This is Mabel May. Thank you for joining me for Mabel May's Storytime. I hope you have a wonderful weekend, and we'll see you next time.
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7:21 a.m. on a beautiful August 29th. You're in the Dawn Patrol, baby. DJ Solomon gonna wake you up. Get you up, get you going. Get you out the door to explore Grand County and beyond. Got a fun show planned for you. Gonna be a high of 81 today out there. Glorious, glorious day. 43 right now. Here in the Cozy Studios. Let's get started with a little Killers. Can you read my mind?

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4: Good morning, Grand County. This is your water report. I'm Adam Quicklin with Grand County Water Resources, bringing you the latest from the headwaters of the Colorado River. Yesterday, Thursday, August 27th, the Colorado River near Grumbling peaked at 650 CFS. The Fraser River near Crooked Creek peaked at 11 CFS, while the Williams Fork near Partial peaked at 6 CFS. Yesterday's stream temperatures, the Colorado River near Grumbling reached 68 degrees Fahrenheit. The Fraser River at Abernash also reached 68 degrees Fahrenheit, and the Williams Fork near Partial was at 69 degrees. We'd like to remind you to please curtail your fishing when temperatures reach 68 degrees. Our reservoir conditions in the county are continuing to decline. Lake Granby sits at 56% and one boat ramp remains open. Green Mountain Reservoir is at 16% and is closed to the public for the season. Williams Fork Reservoir is at 33% and remains closed to motorized recreation as well. Now let's take a look at our transbasin diversions. On August 27th, the Adams Tunnel was flowing at about 500 CFS, and the Moffitt Tunnel in Winter Park flowed at 6 CFS. 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I am Adam Quicklin reporting for Grand County Water Resources. Have a great day. Every drop matters. Help out during drought. Thank you very much.
5: No, thank you, Adam. That is the Grand County Water Report. TLDR, we're in a drought, folks. Save that water. You should drink it. Got to stay hydrated. Got to put on that sunscreen. And then you got to reapply that sunscreen. You're the Dawn Patrol with your co-patriot, your amigo, your hermano pequeño, DJ Soliman, back in the studio. That's right. Took last Saturday off. Shout out DJ Tony for covering the show. Did an outstanding job. So I hear. I was sleeping. It's true. It was a planned sleep-in, all right? I went to see Courtney Barnett at the Mission the night prior. That's right. You know how I feel about Courtney Barnett. Can't get enough of her. Listened to her for a decade, never seen her live. And you know, that's going to go one of two ways, right? When you love a band and you see them for the first time, you're either going to be like, oh, they totally phoned it in. They didn't play any of the songs I liked, but not Courtney. Played every song I love. Rocking out on a guitar solo. Guy next to me's like, dude, she's looking right at you. Well, she had to be looking at somebody. Courtney Barnett, KFFR, 8, 7:33 rather.

0: DFFR, you having any fun here? You know I am. That's right, DJ Soleiman. You're in the Dawn Patrol. We like to get you up, get you going, get you out the door to explore Grand County and beyond. I want to play the songs that get you up, the songs that get you going. This is not about me.
1: You sure about that?
0: This is about you, the listener. Give me a shout, 970-726-KFFR. That's 970-726-5337. Let me know the song that gets you up, and we'll get that on air. Speaking of getting up, would you love to have a Gatorade to start your day? Get those electrolytes in the system. This is a call out, though, directly to Gatorade product marketing. Chill out, okay? Calm down. No one's giving Nobel Peace Prizes on the way you're naming your Gatorade flavors. Arctic Blast? What is that? Am I supposed to know what that tastes like? You know, Riptide Rush, that classic flavor. Glacier Freeze. What are these? No, man, just orange, okay? You had me at orange Gatorade. I don't need Riptide Rush. What's that smell in here? Is that Arctic Blast? Do I smell Arctic Blast?
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0: KFFR. Are you serious, bro? Oh, yeah, I'm serious. Couldn't be more serious. Dead serious. That's the Shea Lounge by a band called Wet Leg. To be truly great band, you got to have a great band name. And they do. Wet Leg. Fronted by two female rockers, Rion Teasdale and Hester Chambers. That song was actually written back in 2019 when Teasdale was staying over the holidays at Chambers' house. Without a guest room, Teasdale slept on a Shea Lounge, upon which she wrote that song, Shea Lounge. Sometimes it all just comes together, folks. Before we had Better Than Ezra with Good, classic song. Need to back announce. They give me feedback here. I need to do a better job back announcing. Before that, we had Driver 8 by R.E.M. Previous of that rocker, we had my favorite, Courtney Barnett. City Looks Pretty. Hey, kids, 7:51 on a beautiful Saturday morning. Going to be high at 81 today. Nice, low, chilly 43 when I drove into the studio. You know, living in the mountains, you develop a lot of skills, a lot of skill sets. One of the things I can do is I can drive to the KFFR studio staring directly at the sun. Yeah, it's true. Comes over that Continental Divide and love just driving down County Road 5 staring directly into the sun. Saturday is a beautiful morning for a lot of things, including fishing. Gosh, again, if you like pictures of happy people, I can't stress this enough. Please go to Fishing with Bernie on the Facebook. That's right, you got to call it the Facebook. Shout out Maria Solomon, my mom. Maria Beebe, my bad. But get on Fishing with Bernie on Facebook. You will see people holding fish and the widest smiles you can imagine. All right, Bernie, what do you got for us on the fishing report?
1: August is coming to a close after a busy summer, and water temperatures are starting to drop as the days are getting shorter. Fishing has been very good all summer, even though it has looked different than usual with the low water. We expect this fall to continue the trend of great fishing and looking forward to the cooler temps and those leaves that are soon to be changing. Here is the latest conditions report. Lake Granby. Sunset Point Boat Ramp is open 6 a.m. to 8 p.m. Water level is at 37 feet below full. Lake trout fishing has remained very good. Look for them in 55 to 85 feet of water. 2-inch green or brown colored tube jigs or glow colored jigging spoons are a good lure choice. Grand Lake. Boat ramps are open 6 a.m. to 8 p.m. Fishing for all species is fair. Rainbow trout action is picking up. Fish along the rocky shorelines and inlets with silver and blue colored little Cleo spoons. Fraser River by Tabernash has been flowing around 23 CFS this past week. Good action for rainbow trout and occasional brown trout. A dry dropper rig with a micro chubby and an RS2 has been a good place to start until you determine what bugs are hatching. That concludes today's report. Good luck out there, anglers. 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
0: Thank you, Bernie. Couldn't do it without you. Like I said, we're taking your requests today. 970-726-KFFR. Did get a call from a Blake. Says the song he likes to wake up to in the morning to get him going. Little Manchester Orchestra, Shake It Out. Here you go, Blake. Get up. Have some more coffee. It's delicious.

0: 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You serious, Clark? Couldn't be more serious. That was the Romantics with What I Like About You. Now, that's one of those unique songs and bands where the lead singer is the drummer.
1: How does he do it?
0: Playing drums and singing? That's right. That's Jimmy Marinos, the original drummer. Actually, after that song, though, split with the band. Growing tensions. You ask ChatGPT why any band breaks up, they'll tell you, growing tensions. Hope you don't have growing tensions in your life this morning. It's too beautiful of a day for growing tensions. It's 8:03 on August 29th. 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Got to give you the weather. I'm going to do that. Reading from the Hymnal of Grand County Weather on the Facebook, which if you need a weather app, go old school, go Facebook. Grand County Weather is extremely accurate. Today, mostly cloudy, breezy, showers and storms late morning through overnight. Morning lows in the upper 30s. That's what you just experienced. Depending how calm winds get overnight and how much clearing we get. Now, highs in the low 70s to low 80s as we begin a cool down. Oh, baby, that sounds nice. Winds sustain between 14 and 24 miles per hour with gusts up to 35 to 40. Gusts at higher exposed elevations could exceed 60 miles an hour. That's right. It's going to be a beautiful day. That's what you need to know. Is it me or did it feel like on Monday, like the entire county just exhaled? Kids are back in school. Denverites are back in Denver. We got the whole place to ourselves. Just you, me, and Super Drag on K.

0: 88.3 KFFR. You gonna go my way? Lenny Kravitz, friend of the show. That was Dying to Believe by The Beths. New Zealand band, The Beths. Incredible. They actually play, they're coming to Colorado. Play Fort Collins at Washington's on Sunday, October 10th. Hope to see you there. You don't want to miss that one. If you're into fem rock like I am, you're going to want to see The Beths over in Fort Collins. Make the drive. Before that, we had Super Drag with Sucked Out. Amazing vocal work on that song. I have no idea how he's able to sustain that vocal work over time. Hey, friends, big update. As I drove to the studio today, everyone's favorite one-way stop. Yeah, that's correct. We got a one-way stop here in Fraser. Don't be jelly. You know the one by Wendy's and Benjamin Moore Paints. Yeah, there's a stop sign. Just one. Am I stopping? Everyone's going. I'm stopping. Okay, sounds good. That stop sign was damaged last night. Be careful on your way to Murdoch's. Pick up that pig's ear. The one-way stop by Benjamin Moore Paint has been damaged, sitting like a 45-degree angle now. Just be careful out there on your way to get your coffee.
1: I need my coffee as quickly as possible.
0: I understand it. We get it. What are you doing right now? You driving? I bet you're driving. I bet you're driving alone in a white work truck, aren't you? I knew it. Think you're alone? You're not alone. You got your friend DJ Suleiman with you. Hey, phone lines are open. 970-726-KFFR. I got this one from a Billy. Billy wants to hear this rare gem from Dave House, a song called Look Alive. We're going to get it on for you right now. Here you go, Billy. Look Alive. Everyone, Look Alive.

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FR, are you not entertained? Shout out the Gladiator, friend of the show. That was MGMT with Kids. Before that, we had a request. Again, give us a call. Hey, Billy asked for a Dave House and the Mermaid song called Look Alive. That was a good one. Hey, kids, huge week for Granby. Huge. You may have noticed it rolling down US 40 through Granby. That's right, on the corner of 4th Street and US 40, right there by the Azteca restaurant. We got a new stoplight in town. Whoa, baby! Huge! That's right. That's our second stoplight in Granby. Yeah! Now, also shout out to Granby for having a zero street. You know, most towns, cities, they start at 1st Street, 2nd Street, 3rd Street. No, not Granby. We start you with zero street. Now, but the new stoplight there, corner of 4th and US 40, it's important. No, in all seriousness, it is. A lot of people from high school will take 4th Street down and take a left on US 40. So we got new drivers. Give them a stoplight. But have you seen the stoplight? I mean, did the town planner order glossy instead of matte on stoplight? That is a very bright, shiny silver stoplight. But again, let's focus on the good here. We are now a two-stoplight town. Yes. Take that, Salida. Yeah. You and your one stoplight, Lake City. How's that corn taste now, Olathe, with your one stoplight? We got two stoplights in Granby. Boom. We have arrived, folks. Hey, we got a request from a David. He wants to hear George Harrison's famous Wawa. You got it. 824 KFA.

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5: Good morning, Grand County. This is your water report. I'm Adam Quicklin with Grand County Water Resources, bringing you the latest from the headwaters of the Colorado River. Yesterday, Thursday, August 27th, the Colorado River near Gremlin peaked at 650 CFS. The Fraser River near Crooked Creek peaked at 11 CFS, while the Williams Fork near Partial peaked at 6 CFS. Yesterday's stream temperatures, the Colorado River near Gremlin reached 68 degrees Fahrenheit. The Fraser River at Abernash also reached 68 degrees Fahrenheit, and the Williams Fork near Partial was at 69 degrees. We'd like to remind you to please curtail your fishing when temperatures reach 68 degrees. Our reservoir conditions in the county are continuing to decline. Lake Granby sits at 56% and one boat ramp remains open. Green Mountain Reservoir is at 16% and is closed to the public for the season. Williams Fork Reservoir is at 33% and remains closed motorized recreation as well. Now let's take a look at our transbasin diversions. On August 27th, the Adams Tunnel was flowing at about 500 CFS and the Moffitt Tunnel in Winter Park flowed at 6 CFS. 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I am Adam Quicklin reporting for Grand County Water Resources. Have a great day. Every drop matters. 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

0: 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Are you a pirate? KFFR. You a pirate as well?
1: Oh my gosh, what are we doing here? This is community radio, obviously. You're paying nothing for this. This is free. What? How many things in life are free anymore? You've paid nothing for this. Just sit back, relax, and enjoy the show. Again, we're taking your requests. Phone lines are open at 970-726-KFFR. Got a call? Long distance call. Long distance dedication from the great Hoosier state of Indiana. A Savannah Rose wants to hear a little Bachman Turner Overdrive. All right, we'll get it on. You ain't seen nothing yet, Savannah. KFFR 837.

0: 88.3 KFFR. You gonna have more bacon? You should. Life's too short not to eat that bacon. Damn the cardiologists. Have more bacon. Life is short. Sweet. 8:46 on a beautiful Saturday, August 29th. That was a band called Clap Your Hands and Say Yeah. Great band name. Song is called The Skin of My Yellow Country Teeth. You want new music in your life? We got you covered here at the Dawn Patrol. Actually, that's a self-released song back in 2005 by Alec Owensworth and the band Clap Your Hands, Say Yeah. Pretty cool story. Self-released in 2005 because they couldn't get a label. Then all of a sudden, that song went viral, took off, and there was a bidding war for their services. How the tables have turned, Dr. Jones. That's right, Wichita Recordings won the battle. Sadly, haven't heard much new music from him since, but that's a good rocker, The Skin of My Yellow Teeth. 8:47 right now. Got to get to a little bit of the underwriting.
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0: Thank you, Monica. All right, I've said it once, I'll say it a million times. Fishing with Bernie on Facebook. Amazing. If you want to see happy people holding fish, check them out. And we got Bernie on the fishing report. Bernie, what's good out there?
2: It's time for the Grand County Fishing Report. August is coming to a close after a busy summer, and water temperatures are starting to drop as the days are getting shorter. Fishing has been very good all summer, even though it has looked different than usual with the low water. We expect this fall to continue the trend of great fishing and looking forward to the cooler temps and those leaves that are soon to be changing. Here is the latest conditions report. Lake Granby. Sunset Point Boat Ramp is open 6 a.m. to 8 p.m. Water level is at 37 feet below full. Lake trout fishing has remained very good. Look for them in 55 to 85 feet of water. 2-inch green or brown colored tube jigs or glow color jigging spoons are a good lure choice. Grand Lake. Boat ramps are open 6 a.m. to 8 p.m. Fishing for all species is fair. Rainbow trout action is picking up. Fish along the rocky shorelines and inlets with silver and blue-colored little Cleo spoons. Fraser River by Tabernash has been flowing around 23 CFS this past week. Good action for rainbow trout and occasional brown trout. A dry dropper rig with a micro chubby and an RS2 has been a good place to start until you determine what bugs are hatching. That concludes today's report. Good luck out there, anglers. 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Learn more at fishingwithbernie.com.
0: Thank you, Bernie. Fishing for all species is fair, says Bernie. I feel like that's a dog whistle. Does that mean something else? I don't know. Dawn Patrol, 10 till 9, wrapping up the show. Turn it over to the legend DJ John, DJ John Music Room. He's been a DJ since January 2nd, 21. That's right. Been a DJ for over 5 years, and it shows. Runs a great show. I'll start here in about 10 minutes, top of the hour. Again, it's been fun taking your requests. Phone lines are always open on the Dawn Patrol Morning Show. We got this one from an Eric. Eric wants to hear a little Counting Crows. The Dude Abides. Here you go, Eric. Angels of the Silences.

88.3 KFFR. You ready to rumble? I bet you are. 8:54, that means we're winding down here on the Dawn Patrol. Thanks for joining us. Thanks for all the requests today. Nice job, everyone. You put together a great show. Top of the hour, we got DJ John in the music room. Got one more here. LCD Sound System played Red Rocks a couple weeks ago. And yes, my friend DJ Tony always says, they play the same set list every night. They do. Tony, you're not wrong. Also, shout out Tony for covering last week. He'll be back on the air on the Dawn Patrol in September while I hike around Ireland. But anywho, we got one more request from a Corbin who heads back to Spokane. This one's by LCD Sound System. You may know this one from the one of the opening scenes of Step Brothers, that classic movie. All right, be good to each other out there. But above all, be good to yourself. Thanks for listening. This has been DJ Solomon.

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I'm DJ John, your analog man, your guide through the musical journey today. You're in the music room on KFFR in Winter Park and KWTR in beautiful downtown Fraser, the coolest radio stations on the planet. 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We hope you enjoyed today's show. It's just after 9 a.m. Saturday morning, August 29th, 2026. It's a beautiful day, high in the Rockies. Let's get into the music. Every so often we lose a musician, and whether it surprises us or not, we recognize that we are all mortal and that the time will come for every one of us. However, this week we lost an incredible person that was genuinely concerned about the others around her. I'm talking about Dolly Parton, of course. Born in 1946 and born into poverty, Dolly wrote her first song at age 6, performed regularly on TV by age 10, made her first recording at age 11, and became a professional songwriter at 16. After writing songs for others, she released her debut album, Hello, I'm Dolly, in 1967, starting a nearly 60-year career. She released 49 studio albums, 49, and wrote more than 3,000 songs, including I Will Always Love You, Jolene, Coat of Many Colors, in 9 to 5. I Will Always Love You is a two-time U.S. country chart topper and was an international success for Whitney Houston, and it sold over 24 million copies worldwide. She was a superstar without an equal. But I don't know, maybe more important was how she lived her life. She was gracious beyond measure. She shared her fortune with countless others that had nothing, and it was impossible to catch her saying anything negative. I am sure you have heard dedications and Dolly songs all week this week. This morning will be no different. Our artist of the week is Dolly Parton. Oh, by the way, that rendition of 9 to 5 you hear playing in the background? That is England's Coldstream Guard at Buckingham Palace playing a tribute to Dolly. Even the Brits love Dolly. Let's honor her ourselves with one of Dolly's earliest hits.

0: walk me home again. And I said, yes, I do. And she said,
1: well, I don't have to go right home, and I'm the kind that don't like to be alone. If you would, I would too.
0: And so we took a stroll and wound up down by the swimming hole. And she said,
1: do what?

0: 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She said,
1: do you remember when, and would you like to get together again? Mm-hmm. If you do, hey, I'll see you after school.
0: Well,
1: that's crazy.
0: I was shy and so for a while. Most of my loving was touch and smile, till she said,
1: come on over here, I don't care.
0: I was nervous as you might guess, still looking for something to slip down a dress, and she said,
1: evidently come while you don't know why we're here.

0: You are listening to KFFR and KWTR. Saturday morning, you're in the music room with DJ John. How was that for a set of top female country singers? Started with our artist of the week, Dolly Parton. Since Dolly passed earlier this week, have you heard anybody, I mean anybody, indicate that she had some kind of, you know, bad side to her? I mean, I haven't read anything or heard anything about her mistreating staff or anything like that. It's just, this woman was an incredible person, obviously an incredible talent, but really an incredible person who just thought about others and helped out those in need. We need more of that around here. We really do. Dolly started out with Here You Come Again, big hit for her off the album of the same name, 1977, release in RCA Victor Records. Barry Mann and Cynthia Weil wrote it. It's one of the few songs that Dolly didn't write. The song was composed by Barry and Cynthia, a rare example of Parsons of Dolly's hits that she didn't write. The songwriting duo originally composed the song in 75 as a potential comeback hit for Brenda Lee. But when Brenda decided not to record it, the song made its way to Dolly, who was looking for something to broaden her appeal. And it did. It was a huge hit for her. Next, Conway Twitty, but more importantly, Loretta Lynn, doing Spiders and Snakes off their album Country Partners, 1974 release on MCA Records, written by Jim Stafford and Dave Bellamy. Spiders and Snakes is a 74 hit song by Jim and written by Jim and David. David Bellamy, of course, is of the famous Bellamy Brothers. Yeah, they had a hit as the brothers, too. Next, Bobby Gentry, Ode to Billy Joe. This is a haunting song. It really is. I always wondered when I was a kid, what were they thrown off the Tallahassee Bridge when they were spotted by the preacher? I don't know. They never answered that. The album is called Ode to Billy Joe, 1967 release on Capitol Records, written by Bobby Gentry. Ode to Billy Joe was nominated for 8 Grammy Awards. Bobby and arranger Jimmy Haskell won 3 between them. Bobby's writing was adapted for the 1976 film Ode to Billy Joe. The song appeared on Rolling Stone's list of the 500 greatest songs of all time. Lastly, Reba McEntire. Fancy is the song. Rumor has it is the album, 1990 release on MCA Records. Hey, that one was written by Bobby Gentry also. Wow. Reba has encored her live concerts with this hit, singing the first half of the song in a ragged black mink coat and hat, and then removing them to reveal a floor-length red gown for the second half of the song.
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2: Welcome. You've got mail.
0: Yeah, we do have mail here today. We've got a letter from Bernie, who is writing about his favorite girl, Amy. Bernie says to Amy, "Hey, you're still the one for me. Love is going to keep us together. And guess what? You're something else." Here we go, Bernie.

0: All right, Bernie. Hopefully that does it for you. Thanks for sending in the letter. I found the sappiest songs I could find. Started out with the Beatles' Something off Abbey Road, one of the greatest albums ever put out. 1969 release on Apple Records, written by George Harrison. The track is generally considered a love song. Yeah, I think so. To Patty Boyd, George's first wife, although George offered alternative sources of inspiration in later interviews. Yeah, it's because he was pissed at Patty. Owing to the difficulty he faced in getting more than two of his compositions onto each Beatles album, George first offered the song to Joe Cocker. Joe turned it down. John and Paul relented, and they put, I got to put one of George's songs on the record. It's a good one, though. Captain and Tennille were next. Love Will Keep Us Together, off the album of the same name, 1975 release on A&M Records. Neil Sedaka, Howard Greenfield wrote it. The song first appeared on Neil Sedaka's 1973 studio album, The Tralla Days Are Over, which did not have a U.S. release. That's why we didn't hear it much by Neil. Lastly, Shania Twain, You're Still the One, off the album Come On Over, 1997 release on Mercury Records. Shania Twain and Robert John Mutt Lang wrote it. The music video for You're Still the One, directed by David Hogan, shows Shania singing on a beach and a male model, John DeVoe, in a beach house. It was nominated for Best Female Video at the 1998 MTV Video Music Awards, making Shania the first female country artist nominated for an MTV Video Music Award.
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0: Hey, we're kind of in a transition season here. 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

Ooh, lots of things going on. Great shows on KFFR. Tune in around the clock. You can do it. I noticed that the bears are coming out of the woods, everybody. They're coming out because it's so dry up there. The berries and the foliage isn't plentiful, so they're coming to find food. A lady just got attacked in her house a little while ago, so please be vigilant. Do not put your garbage out where the bears can get it, because that just asks them to come back for more. And let's try to get into the fall and winter season where they hibernate or they get more moisture and more food, and they stop eating people. All right. Oh, wait. I just saw somebody coming up the stairs. Who is that? Looks familiar. Billy Joe Armstrong.

0: Hey, Billy Joe, thanks for coming in. Billy Joe Armstrong, stop by the studio. You gotta love it. Anything can happen here at KFFR and KWTR, especially Saturday mornings. Billy Joe, Billy Joe, Billy Joe. He's best known for being the lead vocalist, guitarist, and primary songwriter of the rock band Green Day. Anybody ever heard of Green Day? Yeah, I think they were kind of popular. He co-founded it with Mike Dirnt in 1987. He's also a guitarist and vocalist for the punk rock band Pinhead Gunpowder. I love some of these names. And provides lead vocals for Green Day's side projects, the Foxborough Hot Tubs, The Network, The Long Shot, and The Cover-Ups. Looks like Green Day's got a lot of stuff going on. Billy Joe has been considered by critics as one of the greatest punk rock guitarists of all time. I couldn't say because I'm not that into punk. As well as one of the greatest punk rock singers of all time. Again, I'll leave that to the punk experts. It is also very difficult to find songs of his bands or Billy Joel himself that we can actually play on the air. Yeah, he does a lot of F-bombs and S-bombs and all those other things that we can't broadcast or we get shut down. Glad you kept it clean today, Billy Joe. Thanks a lot for coming in.
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0: Well, hello there. This is DJ John with the Pet Pals Pet Report. Here's Jackson, a 3-year-old, 17-pound neutered male feline who is looking for his forever home. He is microchipped and up to date on all his shots. He truly is a sweet boy. He has been around cats and a dog. Jackson does need to lose some weight, but don't we all? So the Pet Pals volunteers have been motivating him to play with toy wands and a laser pointer. So far, he has preferred to be a couch potato, but will be running marathons shortly. You can come to the Grand County Animal Shelter Monday through Friday, 10 to 4, to meet this handsome man. It is always best to call first, though, to make an appointment. Also, for more information on Jackson, go to gcpetpals.org or call the shelter at 970-887-2988. 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

There you go, KFFR jingle. All right, let's get into our Side Alive. This is kind of a long one, 20 minutes in length. We're doing Fleetwood Mac, the Mirage Tour in 82. On October 21st and 22nd in 82, Fleetwood Mac played the Forum in Inglewood, California as part of their Mirage Tour. Mirage Tour 82 features 22 performances from both shows. Six of the album's 22 tracks were previously unreleased, so there's some new music out there. In an All Music Review, critic Fred Thomas wrote it represents the unabridged set list the band played on most nights of the tour. Pop Matters critic John Bergstrom thought that the band sounded more gritty and less disciplined than their studio counterparts, which resulted in visceral power to the more rocking numbers, citing their renditions of Oh Well, you're going to hear that one, and Secondhand News as examples. Let's get into Fleetwood Mac, live.

I can't help it about the shape I'm in. I can't sing, I ain't pretty, and my legs are thin. But don't ask me what I think of you. I might not give the answer that you want me

Fleetwood Mac. So I know Lindsey Buckingham is kind of a head case, but he is one awesome guitar player. I've seen him several times and just finger picking and just ripping or shredding the guitar is just incredible. He's super good, but a head case nonetheless.

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When I'm not riding my Harley, I'm listening to KFFR Winter Park, community radio for the Fraser Valley and the headwaters of the Colorado River at 88.3 FM and streaming worldwide at kffr.org.

All right, thank you, Scott. Almost time to put that Harley away, huh? All right, we have a little extra time today, so I'm going to throw something in here. This was a request or suggestion by my good friends Chris and Jeff, Andy and Sandy. They are old, like I am, and they play pickleball. So we found our theme song for people over 60 playing pickleball. Let's play it.

Where's my cane? Get off of my yard. Pickleball's all the rage, going out to anybody over 60. Jeff and Chris, Andy, Sandy. Also, DJ Dave out on the East Coast tuning in this morning. He usually has the Sunday morning show from 9 to 11. The Reverend DJ Dave. You don't have to go to church if you listen to his show. All right, let's get into our artist of the week, Miss Dolly Parton. Dolly's philanthropy is one of the most far-reaching, consistent, personally motivated charitable legacies in modern American culture. And that's so true. The core takeaway, her giving focused on literacy, disaster relief, health care, and quiet, targeted community support, all driven by her belief in helping people from the heart. Signature philanthropic achievement is the Imagination Library, which she founded in 1995 in Sevier County, Tennessee. Inspired by her father's inability to read, she created a program that mails free books to children from birth to age 5. Over 325 million books have been sent out. 325 million books. Think about that. Her giving extends to disaster relief for hurricane victims, medical donations, which spans both cutting-edge research and regional care. She revised her will just recently, which directs most of her $500 million fortune, that would be like half a billion, her fortune to charity, ensuring that her philanthropic legacy continues beyond her lifetime. This woman was incredible. She has, you know, just the talent that goes beyond, you know, saying, but her view of life and the fact that she just wanted to help everybody who is down and out or had less than her is just incredible. We're going to miss you, Dolly.

Dolly Parton, she will be missed. Just a comment on that last song, Freebird. That was off the Rockstar album. She did Rockstar as her final album because she was inducted into the Rock and Roll Hall of Fame and she felt she didn't deserve it. So she came out with an album of rock songs, a lot of covers, but rock songs that she did with various artists. Obviously, Freebird had Ronnie Van Zant in it. He had long passed away in the plane crash. So she approached the estate of the Van Zant estate and asked if she could utilize his voice from prior recordings in that song. The estate had a history of saying no to everybody, including Lynyrd Skynyrd, that they would not allow Ronnie's voice to be used. But when Dolly approached them, the response was, yeah, you're Dolly Parton, you can use it. So she was important to a lot of people. She will be missed. Hey, we've got DJ Chef Jeff in the house. He's going to be cooking up some tunes for you. We'll see you next week.

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I surely hope that you have enjoyed the tunes today. I certainly have enjoyed spinning the tunes for you. We'll see you next Saturday when we always put on our rock and roll shoes and get your morning going. In the meantime, be good, stay safe, always buckle your helmet, and rock on, people.

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2: 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You are tuned in to the DJ Chef Jeff Show and DJ Chef Jeff's Musical Kitchen. And this week, because it's the start of college football season, and the NBA is starting soon, and the NHL, and baseball, and all that stuff, we're doing sports. All about sports. 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
3: 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The human drama of athletic competition. 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

Friends, you just heard John Fogerty doing Centerfield. And before that, we heard the White Stripes doing Seven Nation Army, because this is the sports show. And that song is played in like every arena and stadium. It's kind of a big, you know, lift up the players kind of song, kind of a fire motivating song. And before that, we heard ABC's Wide World of Sports theme song, because this is a sports show with DJ Chef Jeff. Now, if you know me, I am a hockey player and I love hockey. I bleed burgundy and blue for the Avalanche, of course. And all the other sports are great, except for, well, yeah. But I love hockey, so I have to play the hockey song.

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3: When lights go out, KFFR and KWTR plan to stay on. 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

Who doesn't want to drive the Zamboni? Doesn't that look like fun? I think it looks like a lot of fun. I'd like to drive the Zamboni machine. That was the Gear Daddies, who I had never heard of until Patrick, one of the other DJs here at KFFR, turned me on to them at the DJ party. And they're great. Gear Daddies are great. Before that, we heard Stompin' Tom Connors with the hockey song. And now we are going to move on to Monday Night Football. The next three tunes are Monday Night Football themes, sort of. Anyway, you'll get it.

Friends, that was Joan Jett doing I Hate Myself for Loving You, which she turned into a theme song for Sunday Night Football called Waiting All Day for Sunday Night. I thought it was Monday night, but it's Sunday Night Football. And before that, we heard Hank Williams Jr. doing All My Rowdy Friends Are Coming Over for Monday Night Football. And before that, we heard the Monday Night Football theme. There's going to be a bunch of themes and things like that during the show. This is the sports show. So the next tune we're going to play is another pump-up kind of tune. Get the crowd going, get the players going, that kind of thing.

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come on. I can wait all night. What's it gonna be, boy? Yes or no? 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
1: Friends, you are tuned in to the DJ Chef Jeff Show. It's my musical kitchen, and this week we are doing sports. So we just heard The Outfield doing Your Love, which isn't a sports song, but they're called The Outfield. I mean, you got to play them, right? That's baseball related. And before that, we heard Meatloaf doing Paradise by the Dashboard Light. Also not really a sports song, but there is a baseball announcer in the middle of it, kind of play-by-play of the guy's love life, which is hilarious. And before that, we heard Take Me Out to the Ball Game. We got one more baseball song for you, and then we're going to move on to some other sports.

Friends, I just got a text asking me what the baseball, how that song is related to baseball. And let me explain. It's about halfway through the song, they sing about Jackie Robinson. So that song is at least partially about Jackie Robinson. So there you go. That's the connection. Now we're going to move on. We're going to move on to golf. Why not?

Friends, I just received another text. Night Shift was not about Jackie Robinson. It's about Jackie Wilson. So I apologize. I guess we're not doing all sports today. We're doing mostly all sports. We're giving it our best shot, right?

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1: Hey there, Grand County. This is JP from Grand County Weather giving you your forecast for Friday, August 28th. Enjoy the calmer morning before those winds tick on up with gusts of up to 30 to 35 miles per hour possible today, along with some mostly cloudy skies bringing pretty numerous showers and storms this afternoon into the evening.
0: Wait. That's an old weather report. Let's find the correct
1: one. Hey there, Grand County. This is JP from Grand County Weather giving you your forecast for Friday, August 28th.
0: Oh, that's not the right one either. How about this
1: one? Hey there, Grand County. This is JP from Grand County Weather giving you your forecast for Friday, August 28th. Enjoy the calmer morning before those winds tick on up with gusts of up to 30 to 35 miles per hour possible today, along with some mostly cloudy skies bringing pretty numerous showers and storms this afternoon into the evening and even into the early overnight hours. The big difference today with the showers and storms that we will be dealing with is they will be synoptically driven rather than naturally driven. So that means that there's an actual method to the madness when these showers and storms form. It's not really just waiting on natural lift to form from, say, heating on the edges of mountains, creating orographic lift, and creating a little bit of showers and storms. Today we will be dealing with a pretty broad stretch of winds stretching over us at those mid to upper levels that will create those showers and storms a little bit more efficiently than they have been the past few days. So a little bit more widespread of coverage of showers and storms today. Those showers and storms could have some moderate rain, gusty winds, some lightning, and even a very slight chance of some small hail. Going into tomorrow, these storms will be a little bit stronger with just a little bit more moisture to work with, so we could be looking at some moderate rain with some heavier pockets, along with those gusty winds, lightning, small hail, and even a slight chance of flash flooding due to the possibility of training storms, which just means there's a storm after a storm after a storm. Those breezier conditions will last through the weekend, and we will be seeing quite a bit of a cool down, maybe about a 5 to 10 degree cool down from today through about Sunday, so it will be very much more pleasant by the time that we get out of this weekend. However, it will be pretty wet this weekend as well. For the latest information, though, you can always check out my Facebook page, Grand County Weather, or you can tune into my show every Sunday from 3 to 5 p.m.
0: Friends, you are with DJ Chef Jeff in my musical kitchen where I've been baking up some goodies for you, sautéing, frying, you know, things like that, and boiling. Yeah, boiling. And we have a new feature on the show we're trying out this week, and we'll probably keep it. But on the top of the second hour, we're going to have a dance break. So I need you all up out of your seats and get ready to dance, because this song is for dancing. It has nothing to do with sports, but it's for dancing.
2: It's astounding, time is fleeting, madness takes its toll, but listen closely.
3: Not for very much longer.
2: I've got to

Were you dancing? I didn't see you dancing. That is, that's a dance break. That's what we're going to do on the top of the second hour of all my shows. We'll play a song and everybody can get up and dance. Stretch your legs, move around a little bit, get the blood moving. And we remember Tim Curry, of course. More on that later. But for the next couple tunes are going to be about racing, because racing is a sport, right? I mean, we just heard The Time Warp by for Rocky Horror Picture Show. Before that, we heard Kung Fu Fighting by Carl Douglas. And Kung Fu Fighting, that's a sport.

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3: Friends, you just heard X doing Wild Thing. That's from the movie Major League soundtrack. And before that, we heard the Speed Racer theme. And before that, we heard Mojo Nixon doing the Ballad of Wendell Scott. Mighty Mojo Nixon. May he rest in peace. And the next tune we're going to do, I think we need a basketball song. I mean, there's a lot of basketball songs, but I don't know if we have time for a lot of basketball songs, but we'll play this one. This is the theme from the Harlem Globetrotters.

friends, that was the Zambonis, a rock band out of Connecticut, and they write songs about hockey, so I love them, of course. Before that, we heard X doing Wild Thing. I think I told you that already. And then we are going to hear another song by the Zambonis, because they wrote a song about my favorite team.

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1: This is David McKnight with another tragic story. 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When disaster strikes, we're there when you need us.
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8: Friends, you're with the DJ Chef Jeff's Musical Kitchen Show, and today we're doing all about sports. Well, mostly about sports. We just heard Smash Mouth doing All Star. Before that, we heard Blink 182 doing All the Small Things, which isn't necessarily a sports song, but it's what the Avalanche play at the end of all their victories when you're in the arena. And I think that's pretty cool. And before that, we heard the Zambonis doing a song they wrote about the Avalanche, my favorite team. So there you go. Those are the hockey tunes.

Friends, you just heard Seal doing Fly Like an Eagle. That is from the soundtrack to Space Jam, if you can believe it. So another basketball song. Now we're going to play a tune that, you know, is probably played in every stadium for every game.

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1: Well, hello there. This is DJ John with the Pet Pals Pet Report. Here's Jackson, a 3-year-old, 17-pound neutered male feline who is looking for his forever home. He is microchipped and up to date on all his shots. He truly is a sweet boy. He has been around cats and a dog. Jackson does need to lose some weight, but don't we all? So the Pet Pals volunteers have been motivating him to play with toy wands and a laser pointer. So far, he has preferred to be a couch potato, but will be running marathons shortly. You can come to the Grand County Animal Shelter Monday through Friday, 10 to 4, to meet this handsome man. It is always best to call first, though, to make an appointment. Also, for more information on Jackson, go to gcpetpals.org or call the shelter at 970-887-2988. 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
2: Friends, you just heard Seal doing Fly Like an Eagle from the Space Jam soundtrack. After that, we heard Queen doing We Will Rock You, and then Dolly Parton doing We Are the Champions off of her Rockstar album, which apparently she got into the Rock and Roll Hall of Fame and didn't feel like she deserved it, so she did a Rockstar album, which is really great. She passed away this week, so rest in peace, Dolly. And I you know, she was a great musician, great human being, and I think the fact that her imagination library gave away 300 million books to kids, and it was all dedicated to her dad who couldn't read, is probably one of her most amazing accomplishments.

Friends, you just heard Dolly Parton doing Jolene. She passed away this week at the age of 80, so rest in peace. The other person who passed away that I want to do a little tribute to is Tim Curry. He, with his 60-year career in acting, but I think the role that most of us will remember him by is from Rocky Horror Picture Show, where he was Frank N. Furter, the sort of the Frankenstein character of that movie and play. And he embraced that role so much that it's hard to watch him in any other movie and not think of him in that movie. Anyway, this is DJ Chef Jeff, and I'm about to get out of here. Thank you all for listening here in Grand County and across the world streaming. I appreciate it. And we got two more songs for Tim Curry for you.

happened to Fay Wray? That delicate satin-draped frame, as it clung to her thigh, how I started to cry, 'cause I wanted to be dressed in

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I've got to be strong and try to hang on, or else my mind may well snap and my life

Friends, you're with DJ Chef Jeff in my musical kitchen. Heathen Sing-Along is coming up next with DJ Daring. I'm about to get out of here. So I will be going home, and rest in peace Tim Curry and Dolly Parton. And that's about it for this week. Next week, same time, we're going to be doing a show all about work since it's Labor Day weekend. So we will talk to you then.

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2: Well, hey, hi, howdy, hello there. 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It's your girl, DJ Daring, with, I already have the chills, I have an extra special show today. Oh my goodness, you guys, I'm so excited. This is my 3-year DJ anniversary, and I am interviewing my first band live in studio. We have got the Heart Collectors here. They are fresh out of Down Under. From Australia. What part of Australia are you guys from?
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2: Love it. That is so awesome. And why don't you guys just go around the room and introduce yourselves real quick?
4: Hello, Radioland. I am Tristan Defoe. I play banjo and mandolin.
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2: All
6: and
2: right.
6: And together we are...
8: The Heart Collectors.
2: Oh my God, have you guys done that before? That was really smooth.
6: We may
4: First
6: have.
4: Time. We rehearsed it, though.
2: That was so smooth. Okay, so I just got blessed here a moment ago. We were doing our sound checks, and they all sang right at me, which was... really special for me. Thank you so much. So I am going to package that up and give that to our radio listeners. You guys ready for a song?
6: Yeah.
2: All right. Whenever you're ready. What are we going to be playing
4: this
2: here?
4: This is a song that we learned to harmonize, and we sing it everywhere across the world. And it's a beautiful song from the 60s and 70s Woodstock era.
2: Love it. All right.

0: That was amazing, you guys. It wasn't me singing along, I swear. Wasn't me, I didn't do it. So yay, that was awesome. Thank you so much for sharing that. Goodness gracious. Okay, so for our listeners who are freaking out there and obsessing, you guys are playing a show soon, right? Will you tell our listeners where they can come find you?
1: Yeah, so at 4 o'clock Mountain Time, we're gonna be playing at Cooper Creek Square. So anyone across the country or the world, you have a little bit of time to get there.
2: This afternoon.
1: Yes. Yeah. 4 p.m. as in 1600 hours.
0: Yes, those hypersonic planes are firing up all across the world right now. That is so fantastic. I was looking at your upcoming shows. Aren't you doing another in Denver coming up here as well?
2: Yes, so that is a very special show. Mm-hmm. It's in Denver on the 4th of September at a beautiful venue called Swallow Hill, and it is our very last show after being on tour in the USA for 4 months.
0: Wow.
2: So we feel like it's going to be a bit of a celebration, bittersweet, but also a beautiful send-off.
0: Like a capstone.
2: Exactly. Yeah.
0: To a beautiful time.
2: Yeah. Absolutely.
0: And then it looks like you're going to be playing at Flutterby's Cottage coming up soon.
2: Oh, all the way back in Australia. Back in Australia.
0: I am just charmed and delighted. I wish I could be there for that. That sounds so gorgeous. Tell us about tour. What's tour been like?
2: So this tour has been 4 months, and it's been incredible, massive, and so full of beautiful connections and moments with community.
0: Love it.
2: So we, as a band, we sing this sort of folky, Celtic, uplifting sound, and it is so true. When people come into a room all together, we can leave the worries at the door and just share something that's really special and memorable.
0: Yeah, it's such a beautiful thing, because we're also like sucked into our technology so much of the time, but like when you get in a room with somebody, there's such a magical thing that happens. So I've been listening to your guys's your body of work that I found on on the internet. I don't like to talk about my specific streaming platform because
2: we're on all the
0: things, obvious reasons,
2: on all the things, but we're also on community radio.
0: Yeah, baby. Love
3: media.
0: That yes. Your body of work is so interesting. There's so many beautiful themes that seem to really run through everything. I'm so curious about a couple things. First off, I loved Carolina Mountains was my favorite. That was gorgeous. I love how you're talking about nature.
2: Yes.
0: So I'm curious how nature kind of fuels your songwriting and how you bring that into your work. And then also there's such a spiritual aspect to it. I'm just super curious if you guys want to talk about that just a little.
2: Well, you have picked it. You totally have, because nature is our church. It is our uplift and connection with spirit. So we, no matter where we are in the world, we take time to go into beautiful natural environments and just sit with the trees and with the creeks and with the animals and reconnect. And in our music, we have sort of ways of trying to draw that through, both lyrically and sonically. So there's a few songs, and maybe this is getting a bit too geeky.
0: Let it rip.
2: Right. So there are actually frequencies in our songs that relate to like the earth frequencies or plant music, if you've ever heard of that, like the electrical currents.
0: Is that like the 433?
2: Yeah, there's
0: that. Is that the right number?
2: Exactly, 432.
0: Okay, thank you, yes.
2: Yeah,
0: thank
2: 432,
0: you.
2: So all of our instruments are tuned to that.
0: Oh, gorgeous.
2: So there's the technical side, mm-hmm. and also in hidden layers in some of our songs, we have like beautiful whale songs,
0: mm-hmm.
2: or like the sound of thunder rolling over our mountains in Australia.
0: Yeah.
2: So we have layers of nature sonically in there, but also the feeling current of just being one with our environment and giving it respect and honoring it. So that is something that's deeply inspiring to us.
0: Well, and that's just music. It's this like technical math mixed with this like heart emotion thing.
2: Yeah.
0: Thank you for talking about your atmospherics. I was noticing your atmospherics as well. Atmospherics are so rich and textured in music. It's really a beautiful thing. And then we're going to, what song do you guys think you want to play for us next?
3: I'm
2: Well, we...
0: Are we ready to talk about the new one?
2: Maybe save that for the next one.
0: Let's tease them just a little bit. There's such a cool story about this new song that I'm excited to get into, but you're going to have to keep your dial tuned to KFFR to find out. So
2: just
0: go ahead.
2: So this song is actually a beautiful piece about coming together and listening deeply. It's called One Voice. We recorded our version of it earlier this year and released it at the beginning of this year on a little EP called Twilight Tales, which has done really well in the States. So we felt like we'd share that with you now.
0: That's not the one that has my jam on it, is it? That was called Alchemy with the Carolina Mountains.
2: Yeah, Carolina is on
0: That's
2: Alchemy.
0: My jam.
2: We have a lot of music.
0: Yes.
2: So our discography is rich and varied, but as you picked up, there are threads that connect.
0: 100%. Even the first record, when I was listening to, I think it was the Rocky Mountain one, I was like, oh, they're talking about the same stuff. But it's beautiful to see how you evolve over time, but still weave in those threads, you know.
2: Yeah.
0: All right. You guys ready?
2: Mm-hmm.
0: Cool. Whenever you're ready.

0: Regina. Thank you, guys. That was lovely. Okay, so now that we did that harmony rich, well, they're all harmony rich, obviously. How do you create your harmonies? Do you all just get together and sing it out, or do you kind of map it out? You know, that, like, are we doing it the intuitive way, or are we doing it the musical math way?
1: Well, on our own songs, it's very much the intuitive way, and that is a development over time, because to learn harmonies in the first place, you do need a little math and a little bit of tutoring. But after that phase, it does become a feeling, and it does become something that resonates in all of us, and to kind of create that one sound with, it's so much bigger than that one person.
0: Yeah.
1: So it's a very special thing.
2: Everyone has to become a big ear.
0: Yes.
2: Of listening.
0: Well, and you have to know your levels and can't over... And you guys are doing great with that. The natural blend is amazing. So hopefully we're doing good on our end as well. How did you all find each other?
1: So we have known each other and grown up together for, like, basically our whole lives. So we're not actually related. However, musically, it is like being a family band, because mm-hmm. we spend so much time together, and that rubs off. Like, we have sort of taken on each other's sounds. We know the way we speak, the way we sing and resonate. And yeah, we have all grown up in that way of doing music together. And I mean, yeah, that's my little part of the story. If you want to elaborate, you can.
3: Yeah, just essentially that we want to be a very positive difference in the world, and that's the whole reason we make music. So I'm originally from Wisconsin, but I moved to Australia when I was 18 and joined the band, and just have enjoyed every moment of it, and lifting people's spirits throughout the world is why we're doing what we're doing.
0: You guys are holding up a big wall with that these days.
2: A wall as in, like,
1: a wall of love.
2: A wall of love.
0: Holding up a wall of the world being crazy, and you're like, we got the love under here. Come join us under this beautiful umbrella.
2: Kind of like that. Music is that, and community is that. When we get to these beautiful communities and we hit the local radios and we do the local shows, it's like the community appears, and
0: yes,
2: we start to meet the people. And that's our favorite thing to do, is to come to community and connect with people and hear their stories and be part of their journey. And everyone needs music and positivity.
0: Yeah, me too. That's a big part of what I love so much about KFFR here is, you know, it's hard to connect with people. We've lost third spaces, but KFFR has really gone out of their way to try to create open spaces for people, do events, have people come together. So
2: congratulations.
0: I totally feel that.
2: Awesome.
0: Thank you. Well, thank you to, you're welcome, but also thank you to these folks here who are behind the scenes doing so much hard work for all of us. You guys ready for another one?
1: Yeah. So we felt like we'd sing this one for you. It's about finding love on a Tuesday in a cafe, and it's a little upbeat and a little fun.
0: Love it. I'm already charmed. All right, here we go. What's this one called?
1: Kite Song.
0: Kite Song. All right. Thank you, guys.

0: Yeehaw! Is that what they say in Australia? Yeehaw! Gorgeous! I love that one. It's got such good energy. Something, I don't know if this is something we necessarily have to like chat super deep about, but I love how you guys use bluegrass instruments in a non-bluegrass way. The mandolin I was hearing on the records, yes. I was like, that sounds so cool. You almost don't know it's a mandolin, yeah. But I knew it was a mandolin.
1: That's the cool thing about us. People don't know how to fit us in a box, which yeah. we love that.
0: Which is what you
1: we
0: want.
1: We don't belong yeah. to any particular yeah. genre. Yeah. We can sound folk, we can sound a little country, we can sound Celtic.
0: Yeah. It's funny, I was describing you guys to a friend, as I was like, they're like a folky spiritual ABBA.
2: Oh my gosh, I think you nailed it.
3: Can we quote you on that?
0: Yeah. Any day. When I saw the other one, what was the other one they said? On the...
1: Epic Folk.
0: Yes. Epic? Yeah. What was the other band? It was in your... What was the other band you were comparing yourselves to?
2: Peter, Paul and Mary, we get a lot. Mm-hmm. Fleetwood Mac, Enya.
0: The Fleetwood Mac was the one. Mac. Yeah. Okay, yeah. Cool. But I was like, I kind of like my ABBA. It's,
2: yeah,
0: you know, we'll take
2: ABBA
0: it and leave
2: there.
0: It. Totally. Yeah, well, I was like, they're like a folky spiritual ABBA.
2: I love it. It's uplifting. It's positive. Yeah.
1: Did your friend say, oh, yeah, I get it?
0: She was like, oh, I have to listen now.
2: Yeah, and then just throw in a little bit of Celtic and river dance, yep. and you've nailed it.
0: And then we're there. Yep. So an adorable bird over here told me that you guys are working on a new album.
2: Yes.
0: How's that process?
2: It's a big process, but so it's
0: big.
2: Very exciting. So we are currently in the midst of our sixth album release project. So we are releasing single by single, but all of this is from our sixth album, which comes out in May next year.
0: Amazing.
2: Yeah, so it's very exciting. The first single of which actually came out yesterday.
0: Mm-hmm.
2: And it is called Atlantis. So it is now all around the world being mm-hmm. listened to, from Australia to America to England, well, you name it.
0: Everywhere in between.
2: Everywhere. So yeah. We're really, really excited about the fact that Atlantis has reached it to the people, because
0: yes.
2: it is for the people. It is a beautiful story, and it was inspired by something in particular, so I'll let Mo talk about that.
0: Well, and let me just interject here real quick, and I love the story. It's so cool. And as a girl who grew up about a mile away from a Buddhist temple in my hometown of Mount Shasta, I am a big fan of the monk-like people out there in the world. So I am so excited for you guys to tell this story. Also, the title, Atlantis.
2: Yes.
0: Can we maybe kind of start there? Because how did you connect those two ideas together? Well, maybe don't start there. Start wherever you want. Maybe tell them a little bit about the story so they can understand how you connected it with the title.
2: There you go.
0: Yes.
1: So Atlantis was inspired by a moment when we were in the studio preparing to complete this album in Australia, and we were getting ready for our visa application, and we weren't exactly sure if it was appropriate time to be coming to America. Is it okay to be touring at this time? And so we were doing all the things to prepare for our visa and writing and recording the album at the same time. And one day when we were in a meeting, Kim's mama, who is also our
0: Mumager.
1: manager, who is in the room with us here today.
0: And she's adorable too.
1: She is absolutely adorable. And she came to us in the middle of this band rehearsal and with her phone, and she said, look at this. And there were 19 Buddhist monks who had left their temple in Dallas-Fort Worth on foot on a walk for peace to Washington, D.C. And they weren't doing it for social media, they weren't doing it to teach peace, they were doing it as a demonstration of peace.
0: Mm-hmm. As a practice of peace.
1: As a practice,
0: yes.
1: And it was a powerful thing to see them as we were recording and preparing for our visa application. It was an incredible thing to watch them on a daily basis and to feel like, yes, that the hearts of mankind and the communities out there are ready for peace and want cooperation and want to be able to work together and sort things out. And so we felt like, and Drew Mumager came to us, and when we're needing to make the decision to launch our application for the visa, she said, you know what, if the monks can walk for peace, then we can go sing.
0: And we can play for peace.
1: We can go, well, yes. It was our theme, we can go sing for love. So Atlantis is We're singing for love, we're walking for peace, we're fighting for truth, and we're standing for freedom. And it's all about community and strength and this rising up of love and heart everywhere.
0: And uniting with the hearts you want to halfway across the world. You were like, ooh, there's a couple of hearts we need to go collect over there on the way from Dallas, Texas to D.C. Real quick, before I let you rip into the next song, how did you come up with your name? What does that mean to you all?
2: The Heart Collectors. So originally we were the Art Collective. However, that domain site...
0: Trademark.
2: It was taken. And so it became the Heart Collective. However, when we started just way in the early days of performing and playing actually at our local cafe, which happens to be Mum's side business or main business, and we're the side business.
0: Girls gotta stay busy.
2: So we would practice and we would perform there, and that was our very beginning. And people would love what we were doing, but they kept on saying, oh, it's the Heart Collectors, O-R-S. Mm-hmm. And so it kind of stuck. And it was so sweet to feel that, you know what, we're given that name by the people, so we're gonna go with that.
0: Yeah.
2: And it feels appropriate because it's like catch and release. It's bringing love, bringing healing, and hopefully inspiring the hearts of people to continue that.
0: The collective named you.
2: Yeah.
1: That's right.
0: They were like, yes, but slightly different.
2: Yeah, exactly.
0: Beautiful. Love it so much. You guys are awesome. Thank you so much for being here today. We do have time for one more song.
2: Mm-hmm.
0: All right.
2: Okey dokey.
0: We sold it up so much. You can't say no at this point.
2: Okay, this song is called Wildfire.
1: And it's about exactly what we were just talking about. It's about collecting the hearts and inspiring people as well.

0: Yippee!
1: Yay! Thank you guys so much. Okay, do we have time for one more song, or do you guys got a jet?
0: Play the single live, because we have to go.
1: Okay.
0: We would love for you.
1: I'm going to play the I have Rocky Mountain Express queued up here. I can pull up the single, though. Let me pull it up.
0: I think you should. If it's the last song you're going to hear from us, you really should hear the single.
2: We'll talk a little minute. In case you just tuned in, we are going to be performing at Winter Park at 4 o'clock today at the Cooper Park Square.
3: We are called the Heart Collectors from Australia.
2: And we would love to say good day.
3: And we are wrapping up our four-month tour of the USA. This is actually our second last show, and our very last is in Denver on the 4th of September at Swallow Hill. But generally, we are called the Heart Collectors, and we're on all the things.
2: So if you go to our website, theheartcollectors.com, it's a very snazzy website, and you can see all of our show dates there.
3: Snazzy, if we don't say so ourselves.
4: All the snaz.
1: You're allowed to say so yourselves.
3: Okay, all right.
1: Yeah. So go to their website, go check them out, wherever you stream, The Heart Collectors. And if you feel like it, grab your boots and head on down to Cooper Creek and bring your dancing shoes.
0: Yay.
1: Bring your throw up your hands maybe a little bit and like look at the trees and the sky and feel really good about it.
0: It's a beautiful day out there.
1: It is a gorgeous day out there. I think you guys are going to have a lot of fun over there. Cooper Creek's a great place to play. It's gorgeous. We have some better views here in Grand County, but how do you guys like the views in Grand County so far?
3: Oh my goodness. It's incredible.
0: BTW, we really should say thank you to Colorado for having us. We've been here for almost a month now.
1: Yes.
0: And we feel, apart from the landscape and the place itself, just the communities and the people, we just feel so embraced and so lucky that we found this.
1: Yes.
0: So thank you, everybody out there. All of our friends, anyone listening, we love you very much.
1: Yes. And just planting a seed, you know, Carolina Mountains was cool, but like Fraser Mountains is cool too, just saying. If you guys want to write a little song about Grand County, you're welcome too.
4: There's a little creative spark right there.
1: Yes, yes, beautiful. Thank you so much. You guys are awesome. And we are going to throw it to their brand new single out yesterday, August 28th. They've been cooking on this for a while and they are so excited to release their new baby child out into the world and see how it grows up and takes on a life all of its own. You guys ready? Here's one more from the Heart Collectors.
0: Thanks for having us.
2: Thank you, DJ Daring.
1: Awesome. Thank you so much. All right, and we're going to listen to Atlantis.

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1: All right. It is me, DJ Daring. That was so much fun. They were just as adorable as you could have ever imagined. Oh, man, having a group full of beautiful singers just like sing right at me was really nice for my afternoon. Woo! Okay, that was awesome. The Heart Collectors, they are headed off to Cooper Creek. If you want, you can join them there. And you are listening to KFFR Winter Park and KWTR Fraser. We are Grand County Community Radio, located at the headwaters of the Colorado River. Good, clean, fun. All right. So I am going to talk about the songs that I played before they played some songs. So I started that show out with Punch Brothers, a song called Little Lights. After that, threw it to some I'm With Her. That song was called Ain't That Fine. Then we listened to an epic Billy Strings bop. That was called Home. And then we played The Heart Collectors. That was a song called Energy. They asked me to play that song because they were saying that they felt like it was most encompassing the direction that they're going to on their new upcoming album. After that, they played us their version of Helplessly Hoping, which is a Crosby, Stills, and Nash. Gorgeous song. After that, they played One Voice. They followed that up with Kite Song and finished that off with Wildfire, all of which I believe they said are on their newest LP called Twilight Tales, which was gorgeous. What a treat and a treasure to get to hang out with them for a little bit. And then the last song I just played for you, let's see, we actually played another one of their songs, their newest single, The Heart Collectors, a song called Atlantis. And then I followed that up with my girl, Sierra Farrell. That song was called Why Haven't You Loved Me Yet. We are gonna throw it into some new music. Well, not new music, but some more music. I've got a Josh Ritter song queued up here. The Punch Brothers cover it in a way that always moves me, but I think his version is fantastic as well, and he wrote it. So good for him to write this amazing song. Here is some Josh Ritter for you.

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Gentlemen, I said, I've studied the maps, and if what I am thinking is right, there's another new world at the top of the world for whoever can break through the ice. I looked around the room.

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I just set the course north, and I studied the charts, and towards dark I drifted towards sleep.

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5: All right, it's me, DJ Daring, back here in the studio. Oh, what a beautiful day this has been for me, hanging out with the Heart Collectors. So much fun. If you want to hang out with the Heart Collectors, head on down to Cooper Creek Square. Bring your dancing shoes and maybe like a tambourine or something if you feel so inspired. All right, let's see. What did we play there? So started off that set with Another New World by Josh Ritter. Epically long song, 7 minutes and 34 seconds. Follow that up with Queen Dolly. Oh, Dolly, Dolly, Dolly, Dolly. I hope you are good wherever you are. You definitely deserve the best of the places. She definitely deserves the good place, but that show's kind of complicated, so maybe I'm saying the wrong thing. That was Dolly Parton and Dumb Blonde. That song really, to me, exemplifies the brilliance of Dolly Parton, how she knew herself, and she played this role and put on the, she called herself a show horse. I'm a show horse, you know, I gotta look like the part. Or whatnot, but she was definitely not dumb. She knew what she was doing, and I think she probably had the last laugh in the end, that's for sure. That was Dumb Blonde by Dolly Parton. You can see me doing that song next weekend at the Grand Lake Lodge. That's one of my favorites to cover. We love Dolly so much. All right, let's throw to some music. I'm going to do one more Heart Collector song here. When I was listening to all of their stuff, getting ready to talk to them, this was the one that really kind of tickled my ear. So, and it's all about the mountains, which we can relate to. I just have this feeling that they're going to come back and see us again, and they're going to have a Colorado Rocky Mountain song for us. No pressure, but I just have a feeling that that might be something that happens. So, but until then, we are going to listen to Carolina Mountains off of their EP called Alchemy. Here is one more Heart Collectors for today.

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5: OMG, you guys, that last underwriting message there had me LOLing, laughing out loud. Yes, tequila. I got to try some of that tequila when KFFR was live from Skajoring in Grand Lake, and it was pretty dang good. So if you see it and you are tequila perusing, maybe do whatever feels right. All right, sorry, that made me laugh. Ha ha ha, F yes, that was great. Okay, because we can't say, anyway, sorry. I feel like I'm squirreling right now. Look at that shiny thing over there. Okay, so I'm DJ Daring. We're focusing back in. Let me just take a little peek back up here and see what I missed for public affairs. On Wednesday, September 2nd, Emmy Lou Harmon, the agriculture science teacher at West Grand High School, joins public affairs. We will talk about her 26 years of teaching in West Grand, the growth and impact of the school's ag science program, and hands-on learning happening through the student-run greenhouse project. Groovy! Sorry, that was my interjection there. That is public affairs for Grand County every Wednesday at 4:30 on KFFR and KWTRK. Wata! All right, we are just slinging on through this afternoon here. I have some more songs queued up here, so let's play them. But let me tell you what we played first. So started off that set with one more bop from the Heart Collectors. That was Carolina Mountains. They are headed on over to Cooper Creek to go play for the people at 4 o'clock today. After that, we threw it to some Cat Stevens with Morning Has Broken. So I have family in Alaska and I've been there a handful of times. And one time I was coming back from Alaska, my flight left at midnight from Anchorage. No, it left at 2 a.m, I think. So very late night flight, as you can imagine. And we come into Seattle because you go from Anchorage to Seattle and then wherever else. It's a long flight to Alaska. It's like, it is very much like a whole other world up there. But I remember coming into Seattle, it was still dark everywhere. I get on my connecting flight to California. And as we are, you know, we're in Seattle, so there's a cloud cover there, as is known to happen in Seattle. And I can't remember, I think it was still dark when the flight took off. But as we're coming up. The sun is starting to come up and I'm listening to Cat Stevens, you know, as a girl of 19, 20, however old I was back then. I can't remember when that trip was, but I was listening to Cat Stevens and I was listening to That Morning Is Broken song, and we're coming up and we come up over the clouds and all of a sudden the sun rises everywhere as we come up over the clouds. So I'll never forget that moment for that song. Morning really broke in a beautiful way for me. So that was nice of that. And then followed it up with George Harrison, My Sweet Lord, his kind of devotional vibes on a lot of his solo stuff. All Things Must Pass. What an album that was. All right, we're going to throw it to some more stuff from my collection of songs that I like to maybe share with you all. Up next is an artist called Lake Turner, and this is featuring Jane Powell. The song is called Further Now.

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3: All right. It is me, DJ Daring, checking in one last time. What a fun show I got to do today. The Heart Collectors live here in studio, sending me all of those positive vibrations. I am going to skip off again into the sunset. Let me talk real quick about the songs that we played. Let's see. I think we started off that set with Lake Turner. That was Further Now. Maybe I already announced that, but what are you going to do? After that, we played, we played Frightened Rabbit. That song is called Good Arms Versus Bad. I think I found that when I was watching Grey's Anatomy back like 45 years ago. And after that, we threw it to a song by Desiree. That song is called I'm Kissing You. It is from the Romeo and Juliet soundtrack. Good job, Little Wing, for pulling that out of your hat. That's very impressive. Speaking of Little Wing, that fantastic lady took me to a concert last night, which is definitely my love language. Thank you. My heart is very full. We saw the Magic City Hippies and the Revival List, which because of just the day today, I wasn't able to play any of those songs for you guys today, which I do really like to share the, when I go out into the field and do my research, kind of like Scatter's doing all the time. He's always out in the field doing research and bringing back some gems for you all to share. But we will always have next week. Except next week, I'm not going to be here. I'm playing the big Granby Ranch gig next week. So it's going to have to be next week, but we will get to that soon. There were some fun songs. They were so much fun. Highly recommend going to see the Magic City Hippies if you have a chance. The Revivalists, I think, are also going to be back here in Colorado in about a month playing at Red Rocks. So maybe if you want to get yourself down there, you can. I've got just a couple more songs here, and then the Man in Black will take over and take you off on your next adventure. But thank you all so much for being here. I'm going to play some Ray LaMontagne and Sierra Farrell. If I have time, I might play a little Shook Twins. If not, you never know what'll happen. So here is Ray LaMontagne and my girl, Sierra Farrell. So unfortunately, I think that's probably the last show I'm going to go to this summer. So sad, because Goose is sold out. I would have gone to Goose if they had a ticket for me. But anyways, this girl's been too busy, so maybe it's okay. All right. Thank you so much. Sending so much love to our radio lovers out there in Radio Land. And here's a little Ray LaMontagne and Sierra Farrell.

0: 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Today we have a special show for you. Hello, I am the Man in Black, coming to you live from Folsom Prison. And I have my prison mate here with me, my wife, Alicia.
1: Hello.
0: So we have been married now 21 long years. It's been great. We've learned a lot. We've experienced a lot. We've been through a lot of hardships together, and we are stronger now than ever. And a few weeks ago, I read some statistics. Sorry, my tongue's getting tied. About the kind of depression and things that men are experiencing and some of the struggles that men go through. And we did a whole show dedicated to men to try to boost their morale and encourage them and make them feel better. And I promised you that we would do the same thing for the ladies. So today is a dedication to women. Now, immediately when somebody says that, I think in our society, we always go to kind of the feminist movement, and we think about, you know, women's health and women on the wrong issues. And I can't say the wrong issues, but we have this narrative that's been created in this country when we think about women and women's issues. So today I want to talk about women in the purest sense, and we're going to kind of address it. I'm going to talk about it from my perspective, and what a woman means to me, and what feminine qualities I think are important, and what means a lot to our society, to our country, to our world, and to individuals. And then I'll let my wife just chime in, you know, wherever she feels like it. So the whole point of this show is to encourage the women, also to hopefully communicate that, you know, We're human beings. You know, we are nuanced. There's a lot to a person. There's not just one aspect to a man or one aspect to a lady, but we are human beings, fearfully and wonderfully created, and there's a lot to that. And so, you know, women are more than just a political narrative. They are people, and they're funny, they're loving, they're nurturing, they're kind. They do incredible things for the world. They love people. They nurture. There's a lot of things that I want to celebrate today besides just the tried and true, what we hear every day that, you know, oh, well, it's all about women's health. It's about this or that. But, and I'm not saying that that's not important. But what I'm saying is there's more to a woman than just a political narrative or, you know, a group of people that get exploited a lot of times. We're here to celebrate women. We're here to celebrate femininity. I know it sounds weird coming from a guy, kind of. But we celebrated men a few weeks ago, and now this is the ladies' turn. So some of these songs I picked out are ones that my wife loves. And we're going to start with a song by Forrest Black. And it's called If You Love Her. And I think the words speak for themselves. I know I was getting ready for the show today, and my wife was just crying like crazy in the bathroom. And she wanted me to make sure that I played this one for everybody. So we're going to start the show. This is Forrest Black, If You Love Her.

0: like that.
1: All right, that's Forest Black with If You Love Her. Alicia, why do you like that song so much?
2: Because when I'm feeling down and I just look at my husband and I say, I just need a hug. I just can't explain how I'm feeling right now. I just need a hug.
1: Yeah, and that's one thing you've learned real quick when you're married is, you know, there's times where the ladies just need a hug. And honestly, I always tease her. I tell her I'm turning into a big woman every day because I need hugs too. I can't think of the movie. There's a really good movie where they talk about, you know, that the guy is trying to explain the problem, trying to fix it that way, and another guy says, just give your wife a hug or something. Ladies just need hugs sometimes. So, again, we're doing a dedication to the ladies out there. This is a show celebrating women and femininity, all the wonderful things that make up ladies. We encourage the ladies to call in today. If you have a song that tickles your heart, feel free to call in. The request line is 970-726-5337. That's 970-726-5337. With that said, we have picked some songs here that really, I think, hopefully mean a lot to the ladies, and that's why we're playing them. So the next one I want to play is by John Denver. This is Annie's Song.

0: All right, that's John Denver with Annie's Song. Another beautiful, beautiful song dedicated to the ladies out there. Today, again, we are doing a full hour of songs dedicated to femininity, the ladies, to kind of the opposite of what we did a few weeks ago. We did a shout out to the men out there. We had Rambo, we had Rocky themes, just a lot of stuff that to me really has always motivated me as a man, and hopefully encouraged the men out there. And today, we want to encourage the ladies out there. So we're kind of, you know, we're not getting real specific necessarily with what we're doing, other than to say we just want to love and encourage the ladies. My wife's here in the studio with us. How's it going, hon?
1: Good.
0: And she's kind of obviously a lady, but also a lady that it works and is married and gets the day-to-day grind. And, you know, she's here to, you know, throw out any help, tips that she can give to the ladies that might be stressed out or struggling today. So hopefully these songs will encourage your heart and just help you, again, celebrate being a lady. There's nothing wrong with being happy with your sex. I certainly would not want to be a woman. I can't imagine being a woman, and I'm happy being a man. And I'm sure there's ladies out there that feel the other way around, that they certainly love being a lady, and there's a lot to celebrate either way. Again, we're all human beings. We're fearfully and wonderfully made, and God made us male and female, and certainly we need to celebrate that today. There's a lot of attack on that, I think, feel like, in our society. And we don't ever hear the truth spoken. And so today I'm just laying it out there like it is, and I'm trying to celebrate humanity the way it was made. So the ladies, again, love you guys, and we hope that this shows an encouragement. When we come back, we're going to continue our salute to ladies.
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So that's Lady Love by Lou Rawls. I absolutely adored, love Lou Rawls, not only because he sang the national anthem to the 1982 World Series, in which the Cardinals won that World Series, and I'm a big Cardinal fan, but I just think he has one of the best voices I've ever heard. So a couple of things in that song he mentions. He says, "Your love is tender and peaceful." He says, "You've been with me through all of my ups and downs and my crazy turnarounds." And he also says that your love is good and it's like a warm summer breeze. And so, ladies, that's what I feel like with my wife, certainly, that there's a beautiful tenderness and peacefulness when you receive a lady's love, or just, you know, seeing a lady that is at peace and with herself. There's a beautiful tenderness and peacefulness there that the world desperately needs. And it is. It is like a beautiful warm, you know, it's like a beautiful breeze on a hot summer day. It just cools everything and it just calms everything. And so, you know, I think we need more of that in our world. You know, we need more calm. We need more tenderness. We need more love and kindness. And ladies, you guys can bring that to this world. So, I encourage you to do that wherever you're at, with your families, your kids, if you're a teacher, whatever you're doing, bring us that tenderness that only you can bring. And anything you want to add there on that note, Alicia? She's just agreeing. She's like in tears right now, kind of crying. Anyway, so we're going to go on here. This is one that Bob Marley did back in the 70s before he passed away. And there was a lot of persecution going on, actually, in Jamaica and elsewhere. And so he wrote this song as a message that I don't want to see a lady cry. And I think all guys feel that way. When we see a lady cry, we get a little nervous, and we just don't like it. So this is kind of a message on that. We want ladies to be happy. And it's called No Woman, No Cry, of course, by Bob Marley.

That's No Woman, No Cry, of course, by Bob Marley and the Wailers. And again, I guess my idea there that was to say that, you know, guys, we really don't want the ladies to cry. So anything we can do to make their day better is always good. And this next one, I'm going to just play this one. I feel like there might be a lady out there that feels brokenhearted. And I don't know, this song just kind of speaks to that. So this is for you if you're kind of brokenhearted today. We want to, again, pick you up and encourage you. But this next one is Larry Gatlin. The Gatlin Brothers, this is called Broken Lady.

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0: All right, that was April Come She Will by, of course, Simon and Garfunkel. And if you just joining us, today is a celebration of women. A few shows ago, we did a celebration of men, and we had a lot of songs from the Rocky movies, just a lot of things to try to encourage the guys out there and give them that extra edge to keep fighting for the good fight. And today, we are doing the same thing for the ladies. We're trying to encourage you to continue to nurture the kids, continue to nurture us, continue to nurture and love society, and just do what you do best, and that is bring that love and peace to the world. And so that's why we're here today and doing this show. We also want to discourage all the, we want to encourage all the ladies that might have a broken heart today or just feel lonely and lost. So earlier we played Broken Lady by the Gatlin Brothers, and that's kind of what the show's about. And I do have my beloved wife of 21 years here in the studio with me today, and she's sitting right next to me.
1: Hello.
0: What do you think of the show so far?
1: I think it's been great.
0: So a lot of these songs, especially the first one we played, she loves that. She wanted me to make sure I played that song, so... Why does that mean, why does some of these songs mean so much to you?
1: Because when I look at my husband, I know that I don't have to, he helps me and just is there for me when I need him. And even when I can't describe how I'm feeling, he'll be right there with me.
0: And we talked about that a little earlier, that, you know, sometimes she just says, I need a hug. And I don't know what's going on in her mind. I don't know what she's thinking. And by the way, women do not think like we do. They can do so many things at once. And guys, we can only do one thing and do it well. But the ladies can spin so many hats, and it's quite amazing. But every once in a while, they just need a hug from us. And so, you know, that's what... hopefully, we're providing for them. So this next one, Anne Murray, I think, has one of the greatest female voices of all times. And this next one's by Anne Murray. It's called A Love Song.

0: Love Song by Ann Murray. And before I forget, I have to say something about Dolly Parton, who unfortunately passed away recently. Dolly Parton was just she is a legend. Was a great songwriter, but she went way beyond that. She just was a great businesswoman. She had an incredible sense of humor, and as a Christian woman, I feel like she really represented Christianity well, and she loved everybody. I don't think anybody had a problem with Dolly. I think everybody loved her, and I was lucky enough to I grew up with that heritage of country and that musical tradition, and we just... we loved Dolly Parton, and so it was a shame to hear that she passed, but what a life she lived. Alicia, you want to say anything about Dolly Parton?
1: Yeah, she was just a very nice lady. Her music was good.
0: Yeah, so on that note, we would be remiss if we didn't feature a song from Dolly Parton. So another favorite singer of mine who passed from cancer, I guess within the last couple of years, was Olivia Newton-John. And luckily, we were able to, Olivia Newton-John and Dolly Parton were featured together on some work they did on a new album. I think it's called Green Meadows. But we have that song for you. And this is Jolene. And this is a version that Olivia Newton-John and Dolly Parton did. So again, in dedication to Dolly Parton, we want to make sure that we get this song out before the show's over. So this is, of course, Dolly Parton's another one of her famous hits, Jolene, sung by Olivia Newton-John and Dolly Parton.
2: Well, hey, this is Dolly, in case you didn't recognize me, and I am so excited to be working with Olivia Newton-John, one of my favorites of all time. We've kind of always stayed close through the years, and I am just so proud to be a part of this duet project that she's doing. We're singing one of my all-time favorites that I've written called Jolene, and she says it's one of her favorites, so why not just do a duet on our favorite?
3: I'm excited. I've always wanted to sing with Dolly.

0: Well, I don't think there's a dry eye in the studio right now. I was tearing up, and my wife was tearing up as we were listening to that. So again, just there's two incredible ladies right there, Dolly Parton and Olivia Newton-John singing Jolene. And when we come back, we're going to hear more songs dedicated to the ladies out there.
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2: 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All aboard!
0: All right, so this next song we're going to play is kind of interesting. You might ask, how did it make the cut? Well, I'm not ashamed to admit that I am a big fan of old American Bandstand. And I know, you know, some people say, man, how can you spend your evening watching that? But no, I love to watch old American Bandstands from the 60s and 70s especially. And anyway, so I was watching American Bandstand from 76, and this song came on. I hadn't heard it before, and I have heard of Captain and Tennille, but I hadn't heard this particular song. And I noticed the ladies in the, you know, show just absolutely seemed like it just spoke their language, and they just seemed to love this song. And so I listened to it, and I'm not a lady, of course, but I can say I like this song. I'm not ashamed to admit it. This song is just something about it. But anyway, so for whatever it's worth, this is for the ladies. This is Lonely Night, Angel Face by Captain and Tennille. And yeah, I don't know why it's particularly fascinating to the ladies, but it is. I just love the reaction it got on American Bandstand when she showed up. And so that's why it made the cut. Here we go.

0: All right, that's Happiest Girl in the USA by Donna Fargo. Man, I just adore her voice. Such a great voice. We got a few minutes left, and then we're going to turn it over to DJ Buzz, who is subbing in for DJ Deacon Blues today. And I'm sure he's got a lot of things in store for you. So, yeah, again, my wife's here with me. How do you feel about the show today? It was kind of last minute slop together type of deal.
1: I just like watching you do your radio show.
0: Yeah. Do you have a message to the ladies? Anything you want to say to just encourage them today?
1: Just have a good day and...
0: She's kind of laughing. So I guess that's the message. Just have fun. And again, kind of going back to that Lou Rawls song, be tender, peaceful. Be with us through the good times, up and down times, and be that warm, gentle summer breeze that we all need in this dying world. You guys are important to us, and we need tenderness, and we need your love and care. And we want to send that message today, because I think a lot of times when you hear media. When you hear the media talk about women, it's always in the context of a media narrative. Women are this or that, and in the reality of it all, we're all human beings, and we're fearfully and wonderfully made. And ladies are important to be ladies. Men are important to be men, and We need both people to, you know, both, we need everybody to stand up and be proud of who they are. That's what it boils down to. And so I hope you've enjoyed this hour dedicated to the ladies. And we got one or two more, and then we're going to turn it over to DJ Buzz. But let's see, what do we want to end with? Actually, Alicia, you want to end on Midnight Lady? Is that a good one? Okay.
1: Sure.
0: Played this one today, and again, this is another one. My wife just tears up every time I play it. This is one I discovered only a few years ago. It's like a hidden gem. It's called Midnight Lady. This is by Chris Norman. Here we go.

All right, that was the Man in Black, Little Lady Love This Afternoon. It's a pleasure to be here. My name is DJ Buzz. I'm in for Deacon Jones today, and the time is 405 KFFR time, and you are listening to KFFR Winter Park and KWTR Fraser. So anyway, I'm stopping in for Deacon Blues today. I'll be with you for the next couple of hours, and it'll be a pleasure to be here. As you know, Deacon Blues always has an eclectic mix of great music, and that's pretty much what you're going to get from me this afternoon. So I hope you enjoy it as much as I do. So let's kick it off. Boom, boom, boom, boom, boom.

0: Good evening, everybody. Evening, late Saturday afternoon. I have to remember what day it is. Sometimes I'm retired, so sometimes I forget what day it is, but usually I'm pretty good at the time. But we're on from 4 to 6 today. This is DJ Buzz. I'm in for Deacon Blues, and it's a pleasure to be here, and I welcome all my listeners from around Grand County, state of Colorado, and across the country who are tuning in this afternoon. I hope you're going to have some fun with me. Got a few things to cover here today, but we're going to go through this series of songs that kind of bounce around a little bit, but always make me feel good, and hopefully they'll make you feel good. Before we get going, take a minute here and just listen to a couple of our underwriters. But before that, we started off the show with Pink Floyd, Run Like Hell. Sounded like it, felt like it. I hope you enjoyed it. And that last band, Sweet, Love is Like Oxygen. My friend Goose down in Louisville sent me that tune and recommended it. When I listened to it, I started to chuckle. Because if you know Sweet, back in the 70s, they had a series of hits, specifically one of their biggest hits, Ballroom Blitz, and of course, Fox on the Run. And I chuckled listening to this song because I told them I love the song, but it also reminded me I had these images of my sixth grade dance where I was shaking my booty around with my friends at the dance lit Fox on the Run and Ballroom Blitz. So great memory, great times. So anyway, listen to our underwriters. We'll be back with some great music.
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0: All right, here's David Bowie with Gene Genie.

I don't know about you, but it always freaks me out a little bit when animals strike those curious poses, especially up here in Grand Lake. In Grand County, we get a lot of encounters with wildlife, and sometimes when they strike those mysterious poses, it's a little intimidating, especially those chipmunks. They stare at you, and it's that mysterious pose. And anyway, I find it a little unnerving. But that's okay. That's just me. Here's something from the Foo Fighters.

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0: 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We are Grand County Community Radio, and we would like to thank our legacy underwriters. 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
0: All right, the time is 4:45 and you're with DJ Buzz. 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Anyway, I hope you're all enjoying your evening. It's a Saturday night. I hope at 4:45 you're starting to get things kicked off. Hope you got some nice plans going on. It should be a lot of fun. It's a pleasure being in for Deacon Blues, and I'm looking forward. I'm hoping you're having as much fun as I am. Came in this evening. It was a beautiful evening tonight. It's nice and cool. It's kind of a Saturday night. It's nice. You can kind of get out, walk around. Looks like a threat of rain, but everybody appreciates, I think, the cooler weather and the rain. I always say August is the Sunday of summer, and we're nearing the end of summer. Sunday. End August. So it's starting to feel cool. Starting to feel nice. Leaves are starting to change. Fall's right around the corner, and football season is coming. Anyway, it's a pleasure to be here. As I said, look forward to playing the rest of the night with you. I hope you're having as much fun as I am. And let's see, what have we listened to so far? So when I left you last, I think we had Learn to Fly from the Foo Fighters, then Holes to Heaven by Jack Johnson, Knock Knock Knock by Spoon. It's for you, Goose. Taking It to the Streets by the Doobie Brothers. And now I'm going to play one of my favorite artists, little Tom Petty.

And you're with DJ Buzz. What we're listening to here, we started there with a little Tom Petty, Straight Into Darkness. Song's a little dark, but that's one of his darker songs, but I love the way that song just kind of hums along. After that, we had Disappearing Act off Beck's new album, Ride Lonesome. And then, of course, we had Josie by Steely Dan, my dedication to Deacon Blues, who I'm subbing for tonight. And then, of course, Reminiscing by the Little River Band. Probably heard that one before. Anyway, you want me to take a break here? The time is 5:02, and you are listening to KFFR Winter Park at 88.3 FM and KWTR Fraser at 89.1 FM. At the headwaters of the Fraser Valley here in the great, the Fraser River here in the great Fraser Valley in Grand County. Community radio, bringing you the music you want to hear and information about the community and a lot of great information from our underwriters and other things going on in the community. So it's great having everybody tuned in tonight. I hope you're enjoying your Friday night. They wanted me to give you a little update on the weather. I gave you a little update earlier, but I'll give you a little bit more detail for tonight. A few showers early, then clouds lingering overnight, low near 50 degrees. Winds west at 10 to 15 miles per hour, a chance of rain 30%. Over the next few days, it's supposed to stay cool. Tomorrow, a high of 65, partly cloudy, a low of 50, a 24% chance of rain. Monday, 64 degrees, low of 48, 67%. We're going to stay in the 60s until Wednesday, where it might get back into the 70s. Going to enjoy that nice cool air. Anyway, we're at the top of the hour, the second hour of my show here today. You're with DJ Buzz. At this point, I want to give a little shout out to my wife Jen. I've got a set for her here. We went camping earlier this week down on the Poudre River. It was beautiful weather. We had a good time, caught a few fish, and then when we got home, she went to bed, got up, and has been working the past 3 days. So she's definitely earned a break. And right about now, she should be walking in the door and sitting down. And what we usually do around this time on a Saturday night when she's done working and I'm done doing my thing and I'm done working, we'll sit down and have a martini. So to my wife Jen, here's a little martini music for you. You have 5 minutes to make a martini.

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2: 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We start off the hour with Dave Brubeck and Take 5 so my wife could make a martini. Hopefully she enjoyed that. Listen to 27 Jennifers by Mike Daugherty, 2 by Ryan Adams. And now we're going to keep the music going. I hope you're having as much fun as I am. I hope you're kicking off your Saturday night, starting to warm up, maybe having a meal before you get out. But anyway, I hope you're enjoying the music. I hope it's getting you in the mood. And let's keep the ball rolling.

0: Here with DJ Buzz this evening, and I hope you're enjoying your Saturday evening. So far, we heard a little from Van Morrison, Did You Get Healed? Candy Man by Roy Orbison. Man, do I love how he hangs on. Candy Man. And then we listened to Louie DeFrisco by Chuck Berry, and then that was just J.J. Cale singing Traveling Light. We need to take a break here and listen to some of our fabulous underwriters.
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0: Thank you, underwriters. We appreciate everything you do. You're with DJ Buzz. Stick around at the top of the hour for Rod's Garage and the Rodcaster. But for now, we're going to continue our last half hour here and something from the Tragically.

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1: All right, the time is 5:47, just turned 47. You've been with DJ Buzz the last hour and 47 minutes. And stay tuned because you got Rod's Garage coming up in the Rodcast for the next 15 minutes. I'm going to close out the show here with a few songs. Got to tuck a little blues in there. Thanks for listening. It's always a pleasure to be here. It's DJ Buzz. And if I don't catch you before I leave, maybe we'll see what happens here. But I'll probably chat with you one more time.

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Goodbye. I'm losing you. I can't see.

little Judy Wells there. Along with, I had to here, look at something else here. Oh, well, where'd he go? Here we go. Junior Wells and Buddy Guy, of course, live at the Bottom Line in New York City back in 1978. It was a great place in New York City, downtown in the Village. I used to like to visit that when I was in New York and when I visited, and had a great time there. One night walked in, there happened to be a seat at the bar. I was able to serve dinner and enjoy Wynton Marsalis, who walked in a little bit later, and it was one of our great times. So the Bottom Line, New York, it's a great place to go, enjoy the blues. And a variety of great talent, jazz talent as well. Anyway, we're at 5:51. I got a couple songs left for you. I'm going to pull one out here that I wanted to play for you. It reminds me back when I played the other song, Love is Like Oxygen, that took me back to the 70s and my youth. This next song always takes me back when I was 15 in upstate New York. The drinking age in New York at the time was 18, and me and my buddies, high school buddies, were all 15, and my older brother bought us a case of beer so we could sit in the woods. Told our parents we were camping out, built a fire, sat around, drank a beer, and listened to this song. To this day, I can still remember sitting in that old lawn chair, smelling the grass out in the field with the fire burning, and smiling with some great friends.

All right, this is DJ Buzz. Thanks for hanging with me. I'm going to turn you over now to Pete Townsend and I think the Rodcaster. We'll see what's happening here. It's not the Rodcaster tonight. We've got Cruise Control. Genre neutral with Cruise Control. All right. My mistake, she just walked in. She's ready, so I'm going to leave you, Pete Townsend. You guys all have a great Saturday night.

Right on time. Thank you, Pete Townsend. All right. Gonna get ya. Thanks, DJ Buzz, for covering for Deacon Blues today. I am DJ Cruz, and I'll be here from 6 to 8 p.m. as your radio host. All right. You're listening to KFFR Winter Park and KWTR Fraser. And, of course, if you'd like to stream us, we are kffr.org. And there's other information on that website for you. All right, we're going to get down to some tunes tonight. I'm going to start out with a little older music here. It's...